Pat Benatar, Love is a Battlefield. She's been out on the road with Brian Adams here lately. Don Parr, St. Elmo's Fire, Against All Odds, Phil Collins. Right now, it's Wild Jerry. Play that funky music.

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6: Here's a look at your forecast from the ABK Flooring Weather Center. This evening, it's partly cloudy, lows dropping down to 71. Tomorrow, to kick off the work week, it's all sunshine and hot, highs in the mid-90s, clear skies tomorrow night with lows near 73. Tuesday's the same story, all sunshine and really hot, highs near 97, lows near 75 Tuesday night.
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0: Billy Joel, Uptown Girl, and Rick Burton on your August the 30th, Sunday. It is International Whale Shark Day, in case you didn't know. It's also National Beach Day. Those go together, I guess. And National Toasted Marshmallow Day, in case you didn't know. You might think the car's John Wade missing you straight ahead.
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6: Here's a look at your forecast from the ABK Flooring Weather Center. This evening, it's partly cloudy, lows dropping down to 71. Tomorrow, to kick off the work week, it's all sunshine and hot, highs in the mid-90s, clear skies tomorrow night with lows near 73. Tuesday's the same story, all sunshine and really hot, highs near 97, lows near 75 Tuesday night.
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Right now, Semisonic closing time, as we're going to keep the music rolling.

0: Queen, Bohemian Rhapsody, and Rick Burton. Okay, out of our strange and unusual file, the 65th German Finger Wrestling Champions took place in Bavaria with about 150 competitors testing the strengths of their digits. We'll let you know who wins that competition there. Enjoy the silence, Depeche Mode, Grease, Frankie Valli, and Mr. Broken Wings.
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11: Here's a look at your forecast from the ABK Flooring Weather Center. This evening it's partly cloudy. Lows dropping down to 71. Tomorrow, to kick off the work week, it's all sunshine and hot, highs in the mid-90s, clear skies tomorrow night with lows near 73. Tuesday's the same story, all sunshine and really hot, highs near 97, lows near 75 Tuesday night.
12: 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And you're welcome.

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1: Here's a look at your forecast from the ABK Flooring Weather Center. This evening it's partly cloudy, lows dropping down to 71. Tomorrow, to kick off the work week, it's all sunshine and hot, highs in the mid-90s, clear skies tomorrow night with lows near 73. Tuesday, it's the same story, all sunshine and really hot, highs near 97, lows near 75 Tuesday night.
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1: News this hour from Town Hall, I'm Mary Rose. Iran has launched retaliatory fire at U.S. forces on Sunday after the U.S. military struck Iranian rocket launches. They're reporting that they fired missiles into Jordan, but they were intercepted with no reported impacts. The exchange followed U.S. strikes on Iran's Larak Island, where American forces observed Iranian units preparing to deploy rockets with mines into the Strait of Hormuz. U.S. Immigration and Customs Enforcement arrested nearly 50,000 people in July, the highest single monthly arrest total during the second Trump administration, according to new figures.
2: The July arrest tally of 49,571 marks a 15% jump from 43,021 arrests a month earlier and a 70% increase from 29,241 in February, according to government data provided by ICE to the Deportation Data Project based at UC Berkeley and UCLA. The agency has increasingly relied on state and local law enforcement partners who are assuming immigration enforcement duties. Bernie Bennett reporting.
1: There are growing calls for a new overhaul of America's welfare system.
3: 30 years ago, a Republican-led Congress and President Bill Clinton required work for key benefits and gave states more control. Supporters say the results were dramatic. Adults receiving welfare fell from more than 4.4 million in 1995 to about 570,000 in 2024. Now, many Republicans want to extend work requirements across federal assistance programs for non-disabled adults with independence, not dependency, as the goal. Ken Lorman reporting.
1: Officials say flash flooding at the Grand Canyon has knocked out the sole water pipeline that serves tourists and residents at the park. More at townhall.com.
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13: Here's a look at your forecast from the ABK Flooring Weather Center. This evening it's partly cloudy, lows dropping down to 71. Tomorrow, to kick off the work week, it's all sunshine and hot, highs in the mid-90s. Clear skies tomorrow night with lows near 73. Tuesday's the same story, all sunshine and really hot, highs near 97, lows near 75 Tuesday night.
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Rockwell featuring Michael Jackson, Somebody's Watching Me. Spandau Ballet, True, coming up. Two tickets to Paradise, Eddie Money. Right now it's REM, Losing My Religion.

0: Eddie Money, two tickets to paradise, and Rick Burden on your Sunday. You too still hadn't found what I'm looking for. Lenny Kravitz, Fly Away, and You're the Inspiration, Chicago, coming at you next.
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0: Come back Saturday for another big night of great live entertainment as superstars Lone Star will be on the big stage at the Turkey Trot Festival. 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
5: Here's a look at your forecast from the ABK Flooring Weather Center. This evening it's partly cloudy, lows dropping down to 71. Tomorrow, to kick off the work week, it's all sunshine and hot, highs in the mid-90s, clear skies tomorrow night with lows near 73. Tuesday's the same story, all sunshine and really hot, highs near 97, lows near 75 Tuesday night.
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Hurt our back getting out of bed this morning. 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We either have a headache or we might be paralyzed. Not sure which. 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

0: You two still hadn't found what I'm looking for. After the fire, Dirk Komisar and AC/DC, you shook me all night long.
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0: AC/DC, you shook me all night long, and Rick Burton on your Sunday. Time for the educational portion of the show, just to make us a little bit smarter in less than 30 seconds. It's Did You Know? Did you know the snakes can't blink? Did you know that ants don't like baby powder? And did you know that bulletproof vests, fire escapes, windshield wipers, and laser printers were all invented by women? Now you know these fun facts here. Your love, the outfield, and a whole lot more on the way.
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0: Billy Joel, Piano Man, and Rick Burton, Sunday, got Pat Benatar, Heartbreaker, Gypsy, Fleetwood Mac, and Huey Lewis in the News, Power of Love.
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6: Sorry, he says Christy can help Tom pronounce the name of this town. 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
7: Lagodi?
6: Lagodi, Indiana.
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8: Lagodi, yeah.
7: Sure.
6: Wow, Lagodi. That's a great Lagodi name. It sounds like a camp.
8: I wonder what they are. Lagodi Warriors or something?
6: Lagodi?
7: Lagodi.
6: Lagodi, okay.
8: Lagodi is the Lions. Lagodi High School, Lagodi, Indiana, the Lions.
7: Do you have to play them, New Pal?
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12: Here's a look at your forecast from the ABK Flooring Weather Center. This evening, it's partly cloudy, lows dropping down to 71. Tomorrow, to kick off the work week, it's all sunshine and hot, highs in the mid-90s, clear skies tomorrow night with lows near 73. Tuesday's the same story, all sunshine and really hot, highs near 97, lows near 75 Tuesday night.
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0: Tommy Two Tone, 867-5309. And that's going to do it for me, Rick Burton. Have yourself a great night. Guns N' Roses, Sweet Child of Mine, and a whole lot more coming up.
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7: 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So, go ahead. Roll the window down and sing along.

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2: Here's a look at your forecast from the ABK Flooring Weather Center. Overnight, it's partly cloudy with lows near 71. Today, it's all sunshine and warms up, highs in the mid-90s. Clear skies tonight with lows near 73. Tomorrow, it's the same story, all sunshine and hot with highs near 97, lows near 75 tomorrow night. And Wednesday, it stays hot, all sunshine with highs near 98.
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0: Jeff Lynne, ELO, a classic, and Don't Bring Me Down. Dan, thank you for checking in tonight. Got you Chumbawamba on the way and a great one from Hearts.
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0: Getting a little crazy, Steven Tyler and Aerosmith moving through the nighttime. Thank you for being here. Jerry and the crew checking in. 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Wham! 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
1: Here's a look at your forecast from the ABK Flooring Weather Center. Overnight, it's partly cloudy with lows near 71. Today, it's all sunshine and warms up, highs in the mid-90s. Clear skies tonight with lows near 73. Tomorrow, it's the same story, all sunshine and hot with highs near 97, lows near 75 tomorrow night. And Wednesday, it stays hot, all sunshine with highs near 98.
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0: Everything She Wants, George Michael, Andrew Ridgely, and Wham. 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

0: One of several hits for that great band. Just Like Heaven, it is The Cure. The other big song they had, of course, was Love Song. It's Mike Scott playing all the big songs for you in the night. Big Mountain on the way. Huey in the News. And a great one from the late 70s. One of the first big hits for Lou Gramm at Foreigner 2 coming up.
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0: Come back Saturday for another big night of great live entertainment as superstars Lone Star will be on the big stage at the Turkey Trot Festival. 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
2: Here's a look at your forecast from the ABK Flooring Weather Center. Overnight, it's partly cloudy with lows near 71. Today,

0: It's all sunshine and warms up. Highs in the mid-90s. Clear skies tonight with lows near 73. Tomorrow it's the same story. All sunshine and hot with highs near 97. Lows near 75 tomorrow night. And Wednesday it stays hot. All sunshine with highs near 98.
1: 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Waking you up right here in Washington with the Morning Shakeup.

0: Happy to be stuck with you. Great one there from Huey and the News. Mike Scott with you. Got the coffee going and a lot of great music headed your way on the way next. Got Journey and Fleetwood Mac with Little Eyes on the way.
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0: Back to the 90s, MC Hammer, You Can't Touch This. Michelle, thank you so much for reminding me about that great tune. Haven't heard that in a long time. She's got us out at work tonight. Got the band Naked Eyes right around the corner. We'll hear a great one from the Bee Gees and David Coverdale and Whitesnake, too, in minutes.
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4: Sure.
3: Wow, Lagodi. 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
3: Lagodi, okay.
5: Lagodi is the Lions. 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
9: Here's a look at your forecast from the ABK Flooring Weather Center. Overnight, it's partly cloudy with lows near 71. Today, it's all sunshine and warms up, highs in the mid-90s. Clear skies tonight with lows near 73. Tomorrow, it's the same story, all sunshine and hot with highs near 97. Lows near 75 tomorrow night. And Wednesday, it stays hot, all sunshine with highs near 98.
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0: It's official. The morning shakeup is preferred by 4 out of 5 dentists that love ridiculousness.
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0: just have to do what that song title says. You just have to believe. Yeah, it's a great one. One of many hits for the legendary Cher. And more of your favorite classic hits from the late 60s through the early 2000s. We've got it for you coming up next.
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0: Sad songs say so much. Sir Elton John on your home for great classic hits from the late 60s, 70s, 80s, 90s, and early 2000s. Next song is a classic from Stevie Wonder, and we'll hear it together coming up.
1: Oh, you sound horrible.
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1: Good morning, everyone. Here's your latest forecast from the ABK Florian Weather Center as we round out the month of August and we start the month of September. The big story is summer heat. So for today, mostly sunny skies. It's going to be a hot day today. Highs around 95. Then for tonight, mostly clear. We only drop down to 72. For tomorrow, we're looking at sunshine, highs into the upper 90s. The same thing on Wednesday and Thursday, mostly sunny with highs in the upper 90s, getting close to 100. And that's your latest forecast. I'm WTWO meteorologist Jesse Walker.
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0: If It Makes You Happy, and that great song does, one of many big songs for Sheryl Crow. What Makes Me Happy is playing a lot of great tunes for you in the nighttime, and a whole lot more. We'll take it back a bit to 1981 for Jay Giles, and Earth, Wind & Fire 2 coming up.
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Sometimes Dwayne and Cannon are haha funny. Sometimes they're what the funny. And sometimes they're even what are you talking about funny. But they're always funny. 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

0: Early 70s, the first big hit for that great band, the one and only ABBA and Dancing Queen. Speaking of Queen, we've got Queen, Freddie Mercury, Brian May and company on the way. Mariah Carey, too, with Dream Lover, all coming up.
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8: From Shake Broadcasting Sports and the Rhodes Automotive Sports Desk, I'm Brian Emmons. Good morning, everybody. Hope your weekend was a good one. Your boy got out, played a little golf yesterday down at Cambridge, and let's just say the game's starting to round into shape. Speaking of golf, let's give the first swing to them today. The Barreve Lady Vikings finished third with a team score of 338 at the 21-team Vincennes Invitational. Plainville was the winner with a 334. Mooresville was second with 336. Barreve, two shots behind that. Plainsville's Annabelle Hacker was the match medalist with a 68. Barreve's Lauren Knepp was third individually with a stellar 76. Other teams in the area, Jasper 368, Pike Central 389, Vincennes Lincoln 401, the North Davies Cougars shot 406, South Knox 410, Lagodi 473, continuing to do great things in their first year of the program, and North Knox shot 485. In volleyball at the Brownstown Invitational, big win for the Barreve Vikings and Coach Tyler Schulteis. They played through a tough field, came out on top, defeating Brownstown 2-1, then swept Bedford North Lawrence and Trinity Lutheran for the title 2-0. The Washington Hatchets got two pack wins on Saturday.

0: They defeated South Spencer 3-0 and won 3-1 over Mount Vernon. Danica Dowling led in kills in both games, and Addie Williams led in assists. At the Springs Valley Invitational, the North Davies Cougars defeated Orleans 2-1. Forest Park got the Cougs 2-1, but then they bounced back and beat Austin 2-0. Crawford County was the site of boys and girls cross country. Let's start on the girls' side. Floyd Central was the winner, followed by Columbus North and DuPont Manual. Area teams finishing in 9th place, Jasper, 11th place, Pike Central. Bar Eve was in 16th. Vincent's Lincoln was in 18th in the 27-team field. On the boys' side, 30 teams in contention. Columbus North was the champion. Bar Eve was 5th. Jasper was 10th. Vincent's Lincoln, 13th. South Knox, 21st. Lagodi was 27th. Washington was 30th. In boys soccer, the Washington Hatchets continue to play well. They beat Mount Vernon 2-0. Hatchets moved to 3-2 on the year, 2-1 in the pack. Goals by Jackson Brower, Victor Hernandez, Armani Sandoval, and Lincoln McMurray combined for the shutout in goal. At the Little League World Series, Caraco wins the title over Henderson, Nevada. They win that 11-2 in front of 24,844 fans in Williamsport. Let's be a good sport this week. This is Brino from the Rhodes Automotive Sports Desk.
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3: Good morning, everyone. Here's your latest forecast from the ABK Flooring Weather Center as we round out the month of August and we start the month of September. The big story is summer heat. So for today, mostly sunny skies. It's going to be a hot day today. Highs around 95. Then for tonight, mostly clear. We only drop down to 72. For tomorrow, we're looking at sunshine. Highs into the upper 90s. The same thing on Wednesday and Thursday. Mostly sunny with highs in the upper 90s getting close to 100. And that's your latest forecast. I'm WTWO meteorologist Jesse Walker.
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0: Big song for that lady, Mariah Carey and Dream Lover. It's Mike Scott, you and I together in the nighttime. Something you want to hear, hit me up in the studio. We'll try to get your song played as quickly as possible. Stevie Nicks and Rick Ocasek in the car is ready to go.
1: 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But when it's gone, we'll still be here playing the best songs ever made. 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

0: Late 80s, big song, one of many for that legendary band, the late greats, Mr. Rick Ocasek and the Cars and Drive. More great classic hits, we've got them for you, coming up next.
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6: Good morning, everyone. Here's your latest forecast from the ABK Flooring Weather Center as we round out the month of August and we start the month of September. The big story is summer heat. So for today, mostly sunny skies. It's going to be a hot day today. Highs around 95. Then for tonight, mostly clear. We only drop down to 72. For tomorrow, we're looking at sunshine. Highs into the upper 90s. The same thing on Wednesday and Thursday. Mostly sunny with highs in the upper 90s getting close to 100. And that's your latest forecast. I'm WTWO meteorologist Jesse Walker.
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Come back Saturday for another big night of great live entertainment as superstars Lone Star will be on the big stage at the Turkey Trot Festival. September 10th through the 13th at the Montgomery Brewington Park.

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0: 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I'm Cannon Shake in the First Merchants Newsroom.
1: A fire at Mount Zion Church near Montgomery brought several emergency agencies to the scene on Friday night. Dispatch records say flames were reported at the church on East 900 South shortly before 9 p.m. Crews from Southeast, Montgomery, and Candleburg Fire responded. Authorities also reported that the church's front door had been broken into and DNA swabs were collected. Deputies checked other nearby churches and spoke with a witness, and the investigation remains ongoing. A house fire Saturday night brought several emergency crews to an apparently abandoned property on East 200 South near Montgomery. Dispatch records say the roof was engulfed when the fire was reported around 10:45 p.m. with flames near utility lines and power still connected to the home. Crews from Montgomery, Candleburg, and Washington Township responded, along with EMS and county officers. The fire was knocked down before 11:30 p.m., and Davies Martin REMC disconnected power at the scene. The State Fire Marshal's office was contacted, and crews remained on scene into early yesterday morning, working hotspots before clearing around 1:45 a.m. Two people were killed and four juveniles critically injured in a two-vehicle crash in Pike County. Indiana State Police say the crash happened on State Road 64 at County Road 1000 East. The highway was closed while troopers and emergency crews worked the scene, but has since reopened. The identities of those involved have not been released, and the crash is under investigation. Two people were killed in a crash Saturday morning on I-69 in Greene County. A Knox County man died following a motorcycle crash Friday afternoon. And Davies County commissioners are holding public meetings to consider creating two new fire protection districts. We'll talk about all of these stories and more right after this.
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1: A Knox County man died following a motorcycle crash on Friday afternoon. The Knox County Sheriff's Office says 60-year-old Paul Emmons was traveling north on South Schoolhouse Road when he lost control in a curve and was thrown from the motorcycle. Emmons was taken to Good Samaritan with multiple internal injuries, where he later died from his injuries. Two people were killed and a construction worker seriously injured in a crash Saturday morning on I-69 in Greene County. Indiana State Police say 77-year-old Timothy Graham and Carol Graham of Columbia City died after their truck struck an unoccupied semi near mile marker 93. The semi had been used for an epoxy application project and caught fire following the crash. A 29-year-old construction worker from Fort Wayne was also injured and flown to Eskenazi Hospital in Indianapolis. The crash shut down I-69 in both directions for several hours while crews investigated, cleaned up spilled epoxy, and inspected a bridge that was struck. All lanes reopened Saturday evening. And two people were injured yesterday afternoon when a truck pulling a camper overturned on northbound I-69 near mile marker 66.5 in Davies County. Dispatch records say the truck fishtailed and flipped into the median, while the camper landed on its side and began leaking fuel. One occupant was initially reported trapped, but both were able to get out. Indiana State Police handled that crash investigation. And according to the Odin Journal, Davies County Commissioners will hold public meetings on September 8th to consider creating two new fire protection districts. The proposed Northwest Davies Fire Protection District would include Elnora, Plainville, Steele Township, and Elmore Township. A separate Barr Township Fire Protection District would include Montgomery, Candleburg, and unincorporated Barr Township. Both districts would be intended to provide fire protection and related services beginning in 2028. The meetings begin at 9 a.m. at the Daviess County Government Center in Washington on September 8th. On the area arrest report, 67-year-old Robert Wise of Odin was arrested on account of OVWI with a controlled substance. Bond was set at $5,000 and bond was posted. 31-year-old Logan Ash of Washington was arrested on count of battery with a deadly weapon, battery, and reckless driving. No bond was set. 30-year-old Luke Fields of Washington was arrested on 5 counts of arson and counts of possession of marijuana and paraphernalia. No bond was set. And 33-year-old Mario Perez of Clarksville, Tennessee was arrested on account of operating without ever receiving a license. Bond was set at $5,000. And that's a look at news from the First Merchants Newsroom on WAMW.
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7: Good morning, everyone. Here's your latest forecast from the ABK Flooring Weather Center as we round out the month of August and we start the month of September. The big story is summer heat. As a matter of fact, it looks like the hottest temperatures we've had all year will be arriving once we move into the month of September. So for today, mostly sunny skies. It's going to be a hot day today. Highs around 95. Then for tonight, mostly clear. We only drop down to 72. For tomorrow, we're looking at sunshine, highs into the upper 90s. The same thing on Wednesday and Thursday, mostly sunny with highs in the upper 90s getting close to 100. And that's your latest forecast. I'm WTWO meteorologist Jesse Walker.
1: Thank you, Jesse. It's 12 minutes past the hour in the First Merchants Newsroom. 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It is going to be a very, very hot week.
5: Wow, yes.
1: Did I say it's going to be hot?
5: 100 degrees Thursday, possibly.
1: Yep. Could be seeing some triple digits. Boy, what a sad weekend. I don't know if you heard the news just then. We had 3 fatal crashes, 2 fires.
5: That's crazy.
1: The emergency crews were busy, so I think it's a good time to give a shout out to the first responders. They were busy.
5: They do a fantastic job. Thank you to all those men and women.
1: Yeah, rough weekend. But I'm Cannon Shake with my father, Dwayne Shake, and you are listening to the Monday Morning Shakeup.
5: And you're busy in the newsroom today. My goodness.
1: A little bit. Not in a good way.
5: No. 6:14. We much rather report the festivals and events.
1: If you haven't caught on by now, the WAMW newscast is when there's not a lot of news, it's usually just highlighting, you know, just stuff going on around the community.
5: We much rather report that.
1: Yeah, all these press releases and accidents and stuff, that's just bad.
5: So he didn't have time, but we do have a lot going on, too.
1: Yeah.
5: The Daviess Community Hospital Golf Benefit is Thursday, Washington Country Club, 8 a.m. and 1 p.m. We're playing in the 8 a.m. flight. Looking forward to that. 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Don't miss that. First Friday concert at the Commons featuring The Goats, Maria Granger's band, and American Pie. 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Live music. Come out, bring your lawn chairs, and enjoy the show. Saturday is the Davies County Amish Quilt Auction, which draws thousands to our community, and it is happening all day Saturday at the Simon Graber Complex on the Odin Kennelberg Road. Birthdays galore at the Shake household. Shelly celebrated Saturday. My dad, your grandpa, celebrated yesterday. We had a big party for grandpa yesterday. A big shout out to Kathy and the team at Champion Lanes. I can't stress enough, if you need a place to host a party, Champion Lanes is that place. Was it not great?
0: That was great. Grace looked at me and said when we walked in, she said, "Wow, this is a great place to host a party or a private event."
5: It is.
0: She said that verbatim to me. I'm like, wow, we actually said that on an ad. Something just like that.
5: It is 100% the place to be for to host your party. Kathy does a tremendous job there. Lots of room. The pizzas were on point. They were great. And the kids love the bowling. It's just, you got something for the kids to do. You got arcades.
0: You were too scared to bowl against me. Just say it. Say it.
5: Look, I bowled at 207. I have nothing left to prove.
0: Yeah, you're probably never going to bowl again in your life. That's you're going to hang up the ball after that one.
5: I dropped the mic, or in this case, the ball, on the alley.
0: Yeah, you dropped the ball, all right.
5: Anyway,
0: one thing.
5: Thank you to Kathy at Champion Lanes, and happy birthday again to Dad and to Shelly. Now we got one more to celebrate. Grandma's, my mom, Mary Shake, big birthday on Thursday. We can't forget the matriarch.
0: That'll be the celebration heard around the county.
5: Of the Shake dynasty. Happy early birthday to Mom, who celebrates on Thursday. All right, you got to follow this story a little bit.
0: I'll try.
5: For better or worse, it's becoming increasingly difficult to avoid being caught on cameras these days. And that goes for inside your own home, too, with all the smart devices. Now, follow this one. A man in Taiwan caught his wife cheating with another man after he remotely activated their robot vacuum and saw her with some other guy through its camera feature. The robot vacuum caught them. The footage showed his wife embracing the other man and walking around the house naked while he sat on the sofa.
0: Mm.
5: The man sued both of them, which you can do in Taiwan, and he won the case. They were ordered to pay him $15,000. But that's not all.
0: There's more.
5: The wife then countersued him, claiming she was filmed without permission. And she won that case.
0: What?
5: She won it. The husband was ordered to pay her nearly $5,000. And he was sentenced to 5 months in jail.
0: What?
5: Yes.
0: In his own home?
5: 5 months in jail. Well, he wasn't in the home. He was filming.
0: Right, but it's his home.
5: Yes.
0: If I want to put cameras up in my house, I will. You know? That's, I don't know. Seems odd.
5: So he's up $10,000, but he's lost 5 months of his life in the hoosegow.
0: Ugh.
5: Sounds like the original case was not affected, so he would have still netted the $10,000.
0: Was it worth it?
5: That's the question.
0: Was it worth it?
5: I say just break up with the lady and move on, right? I mean, woo.
0: Yeah, I don't really have much to add.
5: Your robot vacuum is always watching.
0: Yeah, that's a story. It's a good one.
5: Hey, that's why I'm here.
0: You know, it's thought-provoking. Makes you think.
5: That's why I'm here, ladies and gentlemen. I'll be here all week.
0: What else has cameras in our houses?
5: We are heading into the hottest week of the year, and it's Labor Day weekend coming up. September, and it's the hottest temperatures we've had all summer.
0: The heat wave of 2026 starts now.

0: All she wants to do is dance. What a weekend, man. Big shout out to Kiwanis Indiana Balloon Fest. All the organizers and Debbie and the tourism office. What a weekend at West Boggs Park. Oh, shout out to Nathan, too, and all the crew at West Boggs. Fantastic show. People loved it. And yes, it is coming back next year. They have already confirmed a date. So stay tuned for more details on that. But capped off with a huge fireworks show. Just a fun weekend for all the family to enjoy at West Boggs with the Kiwanis Indiana Balloon Fest. Had a great time out there Friday morning. And all indications were a good time had by all. It is 6:23 at WAMW. As we look to the weather, again, get ready for some summer heat. It's already 74 degrees on our way to a high of 93. We'll get you details in a little bit. Check sports with Brino next.
1: It's Riley Green, and I'm here with Boot Barn.
2: When I was growing up in Alabama, we didn't have cowboys. 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And that was our version of a cowboy where I grew up.
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0: sports and the roads. Automotive Sports Desk, I'm Ryan Emmons. Good morning, everybody. Hope your weekend was a good one. Your boy got out, played a little golf yesterday down at Cambridge, and let's just say the game's starting to round into shape. Speaking of golf, let's give the first swing to them today. The Barreve Lady Vikings finished third with a team score of 338 at the 21-team Vincennes Invitational. Plainville was the winner with a 334. Mooresville was second with 336. Barreve, two shots behind that. Plainsville's Annabelle Hacker was the match medalist with a 68. Barreve's Lauren Knepp was third individually with a stellar 76. Other teams in the area: Jasper 368, Pike Central 389, Vincennes Lincoln 401. The North Davies Cougars shot 406, South Knox 410, Lagodie 473, continuing to do great things in their first year of the program, and North Knox shot 485. In volleyball at the Brownstown Invitational, big win for the Barreve Vikings and Coach Tyler Schulteis. They played through a tough field, came out on top, defeating Brownstown 2-1, then swept Bedford North Lawrence and Trinity Lutheran for the title 2-0. The Washington Hatchets got two pack wins on Saturday. They defeated South Spencer 3-0 and won 3-1 over Mount Vernon. Danica Dowling led in kills in both games, and Addie Williams led in assists. At the Springs Valley Invitational, the North Davies Cougars defeated Orleans 2-1. Forest Park got the Cougs 2-1, but then they bounced back and beat Austin 2-0. Crawford County was the site of boys and girls cross country. Let's start on the girls' side. Floyd Central was the winner, followed by Columbus North and DuPont Manual. Area teams finishing in 9th place, Jasper, 11th place, Pike Central. Barreve was in 16th. Vincennes Lincoln was in 18th in the 27-team field. On the boys' side, 30 teams in contention. Columbus North was the champion. Barreve was 5th. Jasper was 10th. Vincennes Lincoln 13th, South Knox 21st, Lagodie was 27th, Washington was 30th. In boys soccer, the Washington Hatchets continue to play well. They beat Mount Vernon 2-0. Hatchets moved to 3-2 on the year, 2-1 in the pack. Goals by Jackson Brower, Victor Hernandez, Armani Sandoval, and Lincoln McMurray combined for the shutout in goal. At the Little League World Series, Caraco wins the title over Henderson, Nevada. They win that 11-2 in front of 24,844 fans in Williamsport. Let's be a good sport this week. This is Bryno from the Rhodes Automotive Sports Desk.
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2: Good morning, everyone. Here's your latest forecast from the ABK Florian Weather Center as we round out the month of August and we start the month of September. The big story is summer heat. So for today, mostly sunny skies. It's going to be a hot day today. Highs around 95. Then for tonight, mostly clear. We only drop down to 72. For tomorrow, we're looking at sunshine, highs into the upper 90s. The same thing on Wednesday and Thursday, mostly sunny with highs in the upper 90s, getting close to 100. And that's your latest forecast. I'm WTWO meteorologist Jesse Walk.
1: All right, it's ticket time. 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

0: 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The Chandelier Barn Market returns with their Harvest and Home Fall Market. 100-plus vendors September 4th and September 5th at the Daviess County 4-H Center at Eastside Park in Washington. 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The Montgomery Turkey Trot Festival returns for four big days, September 10th through the 13th at the Montgomery Brewerton Park. 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The Pike County Chamber of Commerce is once again excited to be hosting the annual Taste of Pike County on Sunday, September 13th from 4 to 6 p.m. at High Banks Weddings and Events. Come out, spend the day, and enjoy some elegant cuisine from some of Pike County's finest. For more information, reach out to the Chamber at 812-354-8155. And don't miss the Taste of Pike County Sunday, September 13th from 4 to 6 p.m. at High Banks Weddings and Events in Petersburg. And it's time now to highlight the day in history.
1: Significant moments in history.
2: August 31st, 139 years ago, back in 1887, Thomas Edison received a patent for his crazy kinetoscope, a strange device that projected moving pictures.
0: How about that?
2: We got the projector on this day.
0: Nice.
2: Thank you, Thomas Edison. 1888, 138 years ago, Jack the Ripper's first victim was discovered when Marianne Nichols was found murdered in her London apartment. Jack the Ripper on this day. 80 years ago, 1946, the classic murder mystery, The Big Sleep, was released, starring Humphrey Bogart and Lauren Bacall. 1976, 50 years ago, George Harrison was found guilty of, quote, subconscious plagiarism. This was of the Chiffins hit, He's So Fine, and his, My Sweet Lord. After 5 years of appeals, the decision cost George almost $500,000.
0: I remember that.
2: You ever subconsciously plagiarized?
0: It's kind of wild. He didn't mean to, but subconsciously, it came out a lot the same.
2: Are you still guilty if you didn't know you were doing it?
0: Well, wouldn't you always just say it was subconscious?
2: If I reach across this table and slap you, is that subconscious? I don't know where the line is between it was subconscious and knowing that they meant to do it.
3: Well, whatever. I'd like to see you try, by the way.
2: I got longer arms than you. 1985, 41 years ago, Richard Ramirez, the California Night Stalker, was captured by the Chicano resident of East Los Angeles Barrio. Ramirez died in prison in 2013 while awaiting execution. 1987, 39 years ago, Michael Jackson released his Bad album, featuring Man in the Mirror, Smooth Criminal, Bad, Another Part of Me, I Just Can't Stop Loving You, and The Way You Make Me Feel.
3: A lot of hits on that one.
2: Oh, yeah. 32 years ago, 1994, it's never good news when you talk about R. Kelly, it seems like. R. Kelly secretly married Aaliyah on this day. Their illegal marriage was annulled after her parents found out about it, because he was 27 and she was 15. But the marriage certificate claimed she was 18. That is grooming, R. Kelly. You can't do that. 1999, 27 years ago, the Dixie Chicks released their fifth album, Fly, featuring Ready to Run and Goodbye Earl.
3: They're just the Chicks now.
2: All right. 17 years ago, 2009, Walt Disney announced its acquisition of Marvel for $4 million. That was a huge acquisition.
3: And really not a lot of money in the scheme of things. You say 4 million?
2: Billion. Oh, billion with a
3: okay,
2: B.
3: I was going to say, you said, I thought you said 4 million.
2: I was going to say, you must just be in a different tax bracket than me or something.
3: 4 billion, now that's more like it.
2: Yeah. And I think we ended there. Those are just a few things that happened years ago on August 31st.
3: All right, thank you very much, son. 641, when we come back, it's Fact or Fiction. Right after this.
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6: Good morning, everyone. Here's your latest forecast from the ABK Florian Weather Center as we round out the month of August and we start the month of September. The big story is summer heat. So for today, mostly sunny skies. It's going to be a hot day today. Highs around 95. Then for tonight, mostly clear. We only drop down to 72. For tomorrow, we're looking at sunshine. Highs into the upper 90s. The same thing on Wednesday and Thursday. Mostly sunny with highs in the upper 90s getting close to 100. And that's your latest forecast. I'm WTWO meteorologist Jesse Wong.
3: Yeah, I don't like that. 74 degrees right now already at the Washington Radio Center. 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
3: 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Mowed grass is the world's most recognizable smell. Fact or fiction? Mowed grass is the world's most recognizable smell.
2: It's either that or rain. You can smell rain. You can't really mistake it. I'll say fact, though. That sounds right.
3: You say fact?
2: I can't think of a smell more recognizable than
3: you say fact.
2: Fresh-cut grass.
3: Okay. Fair enough.
2: Because you could smell some, you know, like a bakery. You could smell some fresh bread, but you might wonder, what are they baking? But when you smell fresh-cut grass, there's no question about it. It's, somebody's mowing the lawn.
3: Well, guess what?
2: What?
3: You're wrong.
2: Oh, I can't believe it.
3: You are absolutely wrong. I gotcha.
2: I don't buy it.
3: The world's most recognizable smell is coffee, believe it or not. Coffee is the world's most recognizable smell.
2: Pretty hard to mistake a cigarette, too.
3: It's coffee, ladies and gentlemen. Think about it, though. When Lisa's brewing the coffee when we first get in the office,
2: yeah.
3: You smell that right away. It's actually coffee, so...
2: I can accept that.
3: You can never...
2: That's fine.
3: Never not recognize the smell of coffee. It is the most recognizable smell out there in the world. Now you know.
2: Grass is second, though.
3: Fact or Fiction is brought to you by your shelter insurance agent, Sarah McCracken. We have happy news coming up next from the Ketchum Memorial Center in Odin.
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3: News brought to you by the Ketchum Memorial Center on East Ray Street in Odin. Well, I'm going to start with what was this weekend. That was the Kiwanis, Indiana Hot Air Balloon Fest. Wow, did you see some of the pictures, son? What an event.
2: It was awesome.
3: It was truly an awesome event. They had balloons from all around, and folks traveled good distances. We got up and close with those balloons Friday morning here on the shakeup. Shelly was actually holding one down there while they put the air in, but it was really something to see as they got the balloons out, got them stretched out on the ground, got these industrial-sized fans blowing air in, and then they put the heat on them. And just like that, they took off in those baskets over beautiful West Boggs Park. It was a sight to see. Great live music, awesome food, kids activities. Just a weekend for everybody. And again, the good news, it's coming back next year. So if you did miss it this year, I don't know why you missed it, but it happens. Sometimes stuff comes up. It will be back next year, and we're excited. Shout out to Nathan at West Boggs and all his crew. A shout out to Vanessa and the team with Kiwanis, Indiana, for bringing that to our area. And a big shout out to Debbie at the Daviess County Tourism Office. Job well done. Big success for the big balloon fest this weekend.
2: Mm-hmm, mm-hmm.
3: Good time had by all. Unfortunately, we didn't get to go up, but we were very close.
2: I know, you're so sad you didn't get to go. You were shaking. You were scared.
3: Very close. No, I wasn't scared. It was cool. They actually dropped the balloons down on West Boggs Lake.
2: I saw a video of it doing one of those water splashes or whatever you call
3: Daniel
2: it.
3: Daniel at the chamber office has got some really good video footage. He was there all weekend. And the Wagler Pyrotechnics did the fireworks show. I mean, I saw some video of that to cap off the event Saturday night. What a show they brought. Man.
2: They like to play with fire.
3: Wow. That was a great fireworks show for sure to cap off a great weekend at West Boggs. So thank you again to everybody involved with that, and we look forward to next year's show. What do you got?
2: No, I need you to follow this with me, all right?
3: Okay.
2: I don't even know if this is good news. This feels kind of dystopian, for lack of a better word.
3: Dystopian, okay.
2: Dystopian. I mean, tell me, I want to know your thoughts on this, seriously. A pilot program is getting launched in Olympia, Washington, that will allow people to live in their cars and RVs for up to 6 months with a permit. Under the program, homeowners can host one vehicle in a driveway, while churches can host up to two vehicles on their property for temporary housing. The program was put into place after city officials cited a public health emergency due to homelessness. And as the program, states that anywhere a vehicle is placed must provide access to a bathroom. I don't know.
3: Huh.
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3: Wow.
2: Yeah, permits for up to 6 months to live in a car or RV. So, you can't just stake out anymore. You gotta have a permit. Okay. And you can host them in your driveway.
3: For rent.
2: I don't fully understand it.
3: Interesting.
2: Anyway,
3: approach.
2: I don't know if that's good news or not. I guess, you know, cheap housing if you gotta live out of an RV or a car.
3: There you go.
2: Just feels a little... I feel like there's got to be a better answer than that.
3: This is happy news. The annual Davies County Amish Quilt Auction is coming this Saturday. Get ready for a big weekend at the Simon Graber Complex on the Oden-Kettleburg Road, filled with amazing vendors, Amish dolls, quilt tops, purses, leather products, and Amish crafts of all kinds. Doors open at 8 a.m. Quilt auction begins at noon on Saturday. Bring your appetite for all the great food, sandwiches, and Amish home-cooked plate lunches start at 10 a.m., Spend the day. This is the 39th year for the Davies County Amish Quilt Auction. That is this Saturday, Simon Graber Complex. They do that every year over Labor Day weekend, and it all the money goes back to help families in need. It's a great cause, and it's a huge weekend for Davies County, so make sure you hit it up.
2: Mm-hmm. And this is something I could see two men from Davies County doing. I like this one. Two Australian men were vacationing in Thailand when they spotted a couple local workers struggling to repair a broken excavator. The steel track was dislodged, but that didn't stop the Australian tourists from jumping in to help. One of the men was carrying his suitcase to his hotel and stopped to join the crew as they worked to fix the track on the tractor. Then another Australian tourist jumped in, and together they all helped to fix the track and make sure the excavator was moving properly. Once again.
3: Nice work.
2: Work away from work. If you're going to have an excavator breakdown, might as well do it with the Australian tourist nearby, I guess. I don't know.
3: Happy news is everywhere. Share some good news today. It's always better than that bad stuff. It's brought to you by the Ketchum Memorial Center on East Ray Street in Odin. We have the latest in agriculture news coming your way next after this.
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15: Supply. I'm Erin Anderson with Agribusiness News on Brownfields. 100 years ago, the founders of Pioneer revolutionized farming with the commercialization of hybrid seed corn. 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The nation's largest ag cooperative, CHS, is partnering with a major phosphate fertilizer producer to build a fertilizer production facility in Louisiana by the end of the decade. CHS CEO Jay Deberton tells Brownfield the joint venture is with Moroccan-based OCP.
16: A company that focuses primarily in the production of phosphate fertilizer and all aspects associated with it. Morocco is home to really a large portion of the world's supply of phosphate. And so it makes for a great partner.
15: Deberton says the project is in its permitting stage with construction potentially starting in the first or second quarter of 2027. A market analyst says the rally in corn heading into harvest is unusual. Matt Bennett is CEO of AgMarket.net.
17: That's as big of a contra-seasonal move as I can remember. This is not one that anyone would have predicted.
15: He tells Brownfield there is strong demand for corn at a time when there are concerns about the size of this year's crop.
17: Record world and U.S. demand, what that's done is it's chewed that carryout down to a level that our carry-in for this upcoming marketing year puts us in a spot where we can't afford yield to get much smaller.
15: Bennett says he expects adjustments from USDA in its upcoming September report. An ag real estate expert says young farmers need a long-term strategy when it comes to buying farmland. Paul Stegg with Farmers National Company says patience is key.
18: A typical land transfer, if you're at an auction after the day of the auction, 30 days later, 45 days later, we'll probably be able to close that. With some of those programs that are out there for young and beginning farmers, sometimes there's a bigger or longer window that they have to consider.
15: Stegg says having realistic expectations can go a long way towards helping young producers achieve their land ownership goals. The executive director of public policy for Indiana Farm Bureau says data centers and property taxes are two of the biggest priorities for the organization in 2027. Katie Nelson says members approved several policy updates during this year's delegate session.
19: One of those included repealing some of the tax exemptions that data center developments currently receive. Prioritizing that responsible stewardship of local resources and also that respect for private property rights.
15: The Indiana General Assembly will reconvene on January 12th for its biennial budget session. I'm Erin Anderson.
3: 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November at $5.12. In Vincennes, the September, October, November corn at $5.07. January at $5.31. And the soybeans for September, October at $12.43. January coming in at $12.73. Purdue will be open to corn starting tomorrow through Friday from 7 a.m. to 3 p.m. in Washington. And Vincennes will be open today through Thursday, 7:30 to 5, closed on Friday. For more information, just call 812-257-3024.
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6: Good morning, everyone. Here's your latest forecast from the ABK Florian Weather Center as we round out the month of August and we start the month of September. The big story is summer heat. So for today, mostly sunny skies. It's going to be a hot day today. Highs around 95. Then for tonight, mostly clear. We only drop down to 72. For tomorrow, we're looking at sunshine. Highs into the upper 90s. The same thing on Wednesday and Thursday. Mostly sunny with highs in the upper 90s getting close to 100. And that's your latest forecast. I'm WTWO meteorologist Jesse Walk.
3: 74 degrees currently. 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
2: 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I'm Cannon Schick in the First Merchants Newsroom. Two people were killed and four juveniles critically injured in a two-vehicle crash in Pike County over the weekend. Indiana State Police say the crash happened on State Road 64 at County Road 1000 East. The highway was closed while troopers and emergency crews worked the scene, but has since reopened. The identities of those involved have not yet been released, and the crash remains under investigation. And two people were killed and a construction worker seriously injured in a crash on Saturday morning on I-69 in Greene County. Indiana State Police say 77-year-old Timothy Graham and Carol Graham of Columbia City died after their truck struck an unoccupied semi near mile marker 93. The semi had been used for an epoxy application project and caught fire following the crash. A 29-year-old construction worker from Fort Wayne was also injured and flown to a hospital in Indianapolis. The crash shut down I-69 in both directions for several hours while crews investigated, cleaned up the epoxy spill, and inspected a bridge that was struck. All lanes reopened Saturday evening. And a Knox County man died following a motorcycle crash on Friday afternoon. The Knox County Sheriff's Office says 60-year-old Paul Emmons was traveling north on South Schoolhouse Road when he lost control in a curve and was thrown from the motorcycle. Emmons was taken to Good Samaritan with multiple internal injuries, where he later died from his injuries. There was a fire at Mount Zion Church near Montgomery on Friday night. Two people were injured when a truck pulling a camper overturned on I-69 in Daviess County. There was a house fire Saturday night at an abandoned property near Montgomery. And Daviess County commissioners will be holding public meetings to consider creating two new fire protection districts. We will talk about all of these stories and more right after this.
3: 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Been in business today 56 years. And I just want to say to everybody out there that I've ever helped, I had the excitement of seeing you move into that new home. 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
2: A fire at Mount Zion Church near Montgomery brought several emergency agencies to the scene on Friday night. Dispatch records say flames were reported at the church on East 900 South shortly before 9 p.m. Crews from Southeast, Montgomery, and Candleburg Fire Departments responded. Authorities also reported the church's front door had been broken into and DNA swabs were collected. Deputies checked other nearby churches and spoke with a witness, and the investigation remains ongoing. A house fire Saturday night brought several crews to an apparently abandoned property on East 200 South near Montgomery. Dispatch records say the roof was engulfed when the fire was reported around 10:45 p.m. with flames near utility lines and power still connected to the home. Crews from Montgomery, Candleburg, and Washington Township responded, along with EMS and county officers. The fire was knocked down before 11:30 p.m. and Davies Martin REMC disconnected power at the scene. The state fire marshal's office was contacted, and crews remained on scene into early Sunday morning working hot spots before clearing around 1:45 a.m. Two people were injured yesterday afternoon when a truck pulling a camper overturned on northbound I-69 near mile marker 66 and a half in Davies County. Dispatch records say the truck fishtailed and flipped into the median while the camper landed on its side and began leaking fuel. One occupant was initially reported trapped, but both were able to get out. Indiana State Police handled the crash investigation. And according to the Odin Journal, Davies County Commissioners will hold public meetings on September 8th to consider creating two new fire protection districts. The proposed Northwest Davies Fire Protection District would include Elnora, Plainville, Steele Township, and Elmore Township. A separate Barr Township Fire Protection District would include Montgomery, Candleburg, and unincorporated Barr Township. Both districts would be intended to provide fire protection and related services beginning in 2028. The meetings begin at 9 a.m. at the Davies County Government Center in Washington on September 8th. On the area arrest report, 67-year-old Robert Wise of Odin was arrested on account of OVWI with a controlled substance. Bond was set at $5,000 and bond was posted. 31-year-old Logan Ash of Washington was arrested on counts of battery with a deadly weapon, battery, and reckless driving. No bond was set. 30-year-old Luke Fields of Washington was arrested on 5 counts of arson, counts of possession of marijuana and paraphernalia. No bond was set. And 33-year-old Mario Perez of Clarksville, Tennessee was arrested on account of operating without ever receiving a license. Bond was set at $5,000. And that's a look at news from the First Merchants Newsroom on WAMW.
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6: Good morning, everyone. Here's your latest forecast from the ABK Flooring Weather Center as we round out the month of August and we start the month of September. The big story is summer heat. As a matter of fact, it looks like the hottest temperatures we've had all year will be arriving once we move into the month of September. So for today, mostly sunny skies. It's going to be a hot day today. Highs around 95. Then for tonight, mostly clear. We only drop down to 72. For tomorrow, we're looking at sunshine, highs into the upper 90s. The same thing on Wednesday and Thursday, mostly sunny with highs in the upper 90s getting close to 100. And that's your latest forecast. I'm WTWO meteorologist Jesse Walk.
2: Thank you, Jesse. It's 14 minutes past the hour in the First Merchants Newsroom. 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It's 71 degrees outside currently. Kicking off the 2026 heat wave. It starts now. I'm Cannon Shake with my father, Dwayne Shake, and the intern, Roland Knapp. Good morning.
0: Good morning. Roland?
7: We're Good morning.
0: He's here, ladies and gentlemen, everybody's favorite intern, Roland Knepp. What's in the corner today, sir?
7: Well, not a whole lot. Went for North Davies Friday night under the lights.
0: That was a nice one.
7: Nothing. It was. It was a fun game. Felt like there wasn't really a point that we were behind in that game.
0: The Cougs are in control.
7: Absolutely. A couple blocked field goals, blocked punts. Special teams played really well. But past that, it's going to be a hot one.
0: We got some cinnamon rolls, too. Thank you, Roland. And thanks to Roland's dad for the assist. They were great.
8: They came in clutch, I'll tell you that.
0: That's right. That's right. What's your dad's name, Roland?
7: John.
0: John.
2: Thank you, John. John.
0: Appreciate you.
2: Got to give John a little tour around the building.
0: Absolutely.
2: Fun.
0: Absolutely. He's partly responsible for the man that is Roland, everybody knows and loves. Everybody's favorite intern.
2: He's also responsible for getting the cinnamon rolls to the station.
0: Which is vital. It was absolutely vital.
2: Vital doesn't... There's a word that is more
0: man,
2: than
0: you
2: vital.
0: Put those things... And they're from Parkview Village, by the way. I want to give Gina a big shout-out and all the kitchen crew there at Parkview Village. They have amazing cinnamon rolls in Odin. We put them in the microwave and melted that top...
2: Stop. Just quit. I'm hungry.
0: Well, I only got one, and then Shelly took them. Never to be seen again. I was a little disappointed in that because I could have had about three more, but that's neither here nor there. It was her birthday, after all.
8: Yeah, you got those for her birthday, right?
0: Yeah.
8: Not for yourself.
0: Yes, yes, so be it. Coming up tomorrow morning on The Shake Up, our special guest will be Dean Sams from Lone Star. Excited to have him on the show to talk about their upcoming performance at the Montgomery Turkey Trot and what's new with Lone Star. Be sure to join us for our interview with Dean Sams tomorrow at 8:30. Right here on Memories 107.9. We're giving away tickets to see the Led Zeppelin Experience in Brown County tomorrow. 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That's right.
2: Mm-hmm.
0: And they're on us. You don't have to pay a dime. Just head out and have a good evening. 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Well, you guys got to keep up with the times. Roland, are you one of those that texts the emoji with the thumbs up quite a bit?
7: Not really.
0: No?
7: No.
0: What emojis do you use, Roland? What's the hip ones today?
7: I don't use a whole lot of emojis.
0: Good answer. That's a good answer. I don't either.
8: You know what I have? I use the old school, the colon, parentheses, and...
0: I know, you always say that.
8: Well, it's simpler times.
0: Last year, Gen Z LinkedIn user declared that younger people had officially canceled the thumbs up emoji, arguing that it comes across as cold, dismissive, or passive aggressive. If you've sent that recently, the thumbs up, if you send it to Gen Z, they read it as cold, dismissive, or passive aggressive.
2: You know, it sounds silly, but I kind of get it.
0: It's back in the news again with another viral post because people still can't seem to agree.
2: I mean, think about it. Imagine you text me, you ask me to do something for you, and I just respond with a thumbs up. I always say, no problem, I got it, or, you know, something like that. Just like, okay, I can do that. But a thumbs up is just kind of like, okay.
0: Whatever.
2: You know, don't break your back or anything here.
0: A lot of people agree that it's a simple thumbs up, feels cold compared to a friendly written response, but then Gen X jumped onto the comments with plenty of sarcastic thumbs up emojis, saying they have no plans to retire at any time soon.
2: Sarcastic thumbs up. I think that's the whole issue in the first place.
0: One person replied with, okay. Which is even more controversial. I don't know.
2: It depends who the person is. There's some people who just don't text very much.
0: It's just so complex here.
2: It's whatever.
0: So since generations react to emojis so differently, maybe it's just best to take a few extra seconds to type out a response, huh?
2: That too.
0: If you're sticking with the thumbs up, consider throwing in an emoji, an eye roll emoji too. That should take it up a notch.
2: Texting is just, you can't read someone's tone of voice, you know?
0: But is the thumbs up emoji bad, Roland?
8: It's not bad.

0: of those older generations, those Gen Xers.
1: That's why I don't use it.
0: You're the me generation, you know?
1: Oh, goodness.
0: You need to pull yourself up by the bootstraps and get a job.
1: What do you say, Rollin?
2: Y'all covered it pretty well.
1: It's Monday. We don't expect much out of the boy on a Monday, okay? It's Monday.
0: He showed up on his day off on Friday. Did. So he did. He gets a break.
1: You did get bonus points for that, by the way. I made a mental note.
0: Don't trust those mental notes. He'll forget it by tomorrow. That man can't remember nothing. You can't remember the conversation we had 15 minutes ago.
1: Well, if your teacher checks in, I'm just going to send a thumbs up.
0: Hey, how's Roland doing in his intern? Thumbs up.
1: Thumbs up.
0: Leave it up for interpretation.
1: We're back with the Brain Teaser, brought to you by El Mazatlan after this.
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1: 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If you can answer this question, go for it, son. What is it?
0: This one comes in from our good friend, Mr. Allison.
1: Thank you, sir.
0: Thank you, Dale. Brain teaser question today. Here it is. What has a face and two hands, but no arms or legs?
1: Rollin, your guess?
0: Pretty simple one here.
2: I don't know.
1: Ah!
0: What has a face and two hands, but no arms or legs?
1: I think I know this one. Good morning. What is your guess?
4: A clock.
1: Yeah, of course. Clock. It's a
0: that
1: clock.
0: Is
1: you
0: it.
1: Got it. Who is this?
4: Dan Williams.
1: All right, Dan. Hang on. Dan's our winner today. It is a clock.
0: Yep. What has a face and two hands, but no arms or legs? It is a clock.
1: The clock was the answer. We'll play again tomorrow after the 7 o'clock news. Here's Aretha.

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2: From Shake Broadcasting Sports and the Rhodes Automotive Sports Desk, I'm Brian Emmons. Good morning, everybody. Hope your weekend was a good one. Your boy got out, played a little golf yesterday down at Cambridge, and let's just say the game's starting to round into shape. Speaking of golf, let's give the first swing to them today. The Barreve Lady Vikings finished third with a team score of 338 at the 21-team Vincennes Invitational. Plainville was the winner with a 334. Mooresville was second with 336. Barreve, two shots behind that. Plainsville's Annabelle Hacker was the match medalist with a 68. Barreve's Lauren Knepp was third individually with a stellar 76. Other teams in the area: Jasper 368, Pike Central 389, Vincennes Lincoln 401, the North Davies Cougars shot 406, South Knox 410, Lagodi 473, continuing to do great things in their first year of the program, and North Knox shot 485. In volleyball at the Brownstown Invitational, big win for the Barreve Vikings and Coach Tyler Schulteis. They played through a tough field, came out on top, defeating Brownstown 2-1, then swept Bedford North Lawrence and Trinity Lutheran for the title 2-0. The Washington Hatchets got two pack wins on Saturday. They defeated South Spencer 3-0 and won 3-1 over Mount Vernon. Danica Dowling led in kills in both games, and Addie Williams led in assists. At the Springs Valley Invitational, the North Davies Cougars defeated Orleans 2-1. Forest Park got the Cougs 2-1, but then they bounced back and beat Austin 2-0. Crawford County was the site of boys and girls cross country. Let's start on the girls' side. Floyd Central was the winner, followed by Columbus North and DuPont Manual. Area teams finishing in 9th place, Jasper, 11th place, Pike Central. Barreve was in 16th. Vincennes Lincoln was in 18th in the 27-team field. On the boys' side, 30 teams in contention. Columbus North was the champion. Barreve was 5th. Jasper was 10th. Vincennes Lincoln 13th, South Knox 21st, Lagodi was 27th, Washington was 30th. In boys soccer, the Washington Hatchets continue to play well. They beat Mount Vernon 2-0. Hatchets moved to 3-2 on the year, 2-1 in the pack. Goals by Jackson Brower, Victor Hernandez, Armani Sandoval, and Lincoln McMurray combined for the shutout in goal. At the Little League World Series, Caraco wins the title over Henderson, Nevada. They win that 11-2 in front of 24,844 fans in Williamsport. Let's be a good sport this week. 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
7: Good morning, everyone. Here's your latest forecast from the ABK Florian Weather Center as we round out the month of August and we start the month of September. The big story is summer heat. So for today, mostly sunny skies. It's going to be a hot day today. Highs around 95. Then for tonight, mostly clear. We only drop down to 72. For tomorrow, we're looking at sunshine. Highs into the upper 90s. The same thing on Wednesday and Thursday. Mostly sunny with highs in the upper 90s getting close to 100. And that's your latest forecast. I'm WTWO meteorologist Jesse Wong.
0: Time to take five for your community, brought to you by German American Bank. Angie Steiner with the Davies Community Hospital Foundation joins us. Golf time this Thursday. We got a great group of teams. Angie, we're excited to play some golf for the foundation.
8: Yeah, I can't believe it's only a few days away. We start planning this event in January, and we always think, well, we've got lots of time, but you know, things change, circumstances change, and then you have to pivot. So everything is on track to be a beautiful day, except the weather. I usually take credit for it not being rainy, but unfortunately, we usually have a hot outing, and Thursday will be a hot day.
0: Yeah, but, you know, we're playing golf. We can't complain, right?
8: No, true, true. And what I'm really excited about, because of several reasons, but Skip and Brogan at Washington Country Club and Ironwood Social have really been a huge help this year, helping me figure out how many teams can be in the morning versus the afternoon flight. And Ironwood is closing just for us so that our 100 golfers and volunteers can go inside from the heat to have their lunch.
0: Very nice.
8: So at the end of the first session, those golfers will eat, and before they tee off at 1:30, the second group will eat. So everybody's kind of going to be mingling at the same time.
0: That works great. Very nice. I love it when a plan comes together. And you've got some prizes. You'll have some special hole-in-one giveaways. Pretty nice there.
8: It is. On number 8, Sarah McCracken from Shelter Insurance has donated the insurance so that if someone does get a hole-in-one on number 8 that day, They have a $10,000 gift certificate coming from Classic Country Custom Carts here in Washington.
0: That's a par three. It can be done.
8: It can be done.
0: I have actually birdied that hole before. Not hole in one, but I've birdied it for what that's worth. That's the booby prize, I guess. But there's going to be great food, great fellowship, most importantly for a great cause, because this goes to the foundation. And what's your mission this time around, Angie?
8: This year, we are devoting all of our energies and dollars to the Women's Health Center. And it's a pink party, P-A-R-T-E-E. We're going pink for women. I know sometimes people confuse that with breast cancer, but this is just our women's health. So overall, OB services, gynecology, mammograms, DEXA scans, bone density, all of those things all rolled into one center at the hospital. And we are supporting them through various gifts of equipment and opportunities for education.
0: It's, again, a great mission, and the foundation puts this on 33 years and going strong. It's going to be at the Washington Country Club, two tea times, 8 a.m., 1:30 p.m., whichever flight you have. Can you squeeze in any more teams? I know that's probably what people are thinking right now.
8: I might be able to squeeze in one team or maybe a couple of individuals that could fill in some spots on teams where their people got pulled back into work or whatever the reason is.
0: But you do need to reach out stat. How do they get a hold of you?
8: I would say call me at the hospital, 812-254-8858. Most importantly, we couldn't do this without our sponsors. And so I really want to shout out to them real quickly. Home Building Savings Bank here in Washington continues to be the presenting sponsor for this event, and we're very grateful for that. The platinum sponsor this year is Danco Construction. 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The gold sponsors are Acrisure, Deaconess Health System, Hall Render, MJ Insurance, Thompson Insurance, ResCom Management, The Resource Group, and True Scripts Management.
0: Very good. Well, we've got our pink shirts. We are all set for the Shake Broadcasting team. We're excited. Yeah,
8: there is a special prize for the most uniquely attired ensemble.
0: It's going to be a fun day. It's this Thursday, Washington Country Club. First flight takes off at 8 a.m. It'll be a fun day on the links. Come out and support the cause. And have a fun day with us at the Davies Community Hospital Foundation's golf outing Thursday at the Washington Country Club. Looking forward to it, Angie. Thank you so much.
8: Thanks for having me.
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7: Good morning, everyone. Here's your latest forecast from the ABK Florian Weather Center as we round out the month of August and we start the month of September. The big story is summer heat. So for today, mostly sunny skies. It's going to be a hot day today. Highs around 95. Then for tonight, mostly clear. We only drop down to 72. For tomorrow, we're looking at sunshine, highs into the upper 90s. The same thing on Wednesday and Thursday, mostly sunny with highs in the upper 90s getting close to 100. And that's your latest forecast. I'm WTWO meteorologist Jesse Walker.
11: 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And you're welcome.

0: Good morning. This is WP from Providence bringing you your Message Minute. 60 seconds filled with encouragement and challenge from God's Word. How often have you found what you were looking for in life only to realize it didn't bring you the satisfaction that you thought it would? It is life's ultimate frustration, thinking we will find fulfillment in the things of this world, but they can never bring lasting happiness. We look for love, security, happiness through our jobs, our possessions, our relationships. But if they really brought lasting joy, wouldn't we have testimonies to that effect from millions of people all around the world? But instead, we find emptiness, discontentment, and hopelessness. Try putting Christ first and watch how your life is turned around. You'll discover that He alone is the source of the love, peace, and joy that you have been searching for. Take time to think on these things. 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
2: Good morning, everyone. Here's your latest forecast from the ABK Florian Weather Center as we round out the month of August and we start the month of September. The big story is summer heat. So for today, mostly sunny skies. It's going to be a hot day today. Highs around 95. Then for tonight, mostly clear. We only drop down to 72. For tomorrow, we're looking at sunshine, highs into the upper 90s. The same thing on Wednesday and Thursday, mostly sunny with highs in the upper 90s getting close to 100. And that's your latest forecast. I'm WTWO meteorologist Jesse Walker.
1: 73 degrees right now. Again, it's muggy, warm. Going to be 93 today, maybe 95 according to Jess. It's hot. Does it really matter? At that point,

0: 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KC and the Sunshine Band, Classic Hits Memories, 107.9 WAMW. You're home for the Hatchets. Tomorrow night, we've got girls soccer from the sports complex. 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Lince Lock and Safe, safe joke of the day is coming up after this.
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0: 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Mrs. Hunter was called to serve for jury duty, but asked to be excused because she didn't believe in capital punishment and didn't want her personal thoughts to prevent the trial from running its proper course. The public defender liked her thoughtfulness and her quiet calm and tried to convince her that she was appropriate to serve on the jury. He explained, "Madam, this is not a murder trial. It's a simple civil lawsuit. A wife is bringing this case against her husband because he gambled away the $12,000 he had promised to use to remodel the kitchen for her birthday." Mrs. Hunter then said, "Well, okay, I'll serve. I guess I could be wrong about that capital punishment after all." That is today's Let's Lock and Safe safe joke of the day. 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
6: 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Highway 57 South across from Bob's in Washington.
0: Scooters is your place to stop this morning for a fresh cup of coffee to get your morning started off right. It's a way to get the Monday blues gone. 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Pumpkin Spice Latte is now in. 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Not only a a spokesman, but a satisfied customer. We hosted Dad's birthday party at Champion Lanes. And I got to tell you, I can't stress this enough. If you've got an upcoming party or event, Champion Lanes is a perfect place to have it. They've got plenty of room. They've got food. And they will take good care of you, I promise. Did an excellent job with Dad's birthday yesterday. Big shout out to Kathy and the crew at Champion Lanes. Really appreciate you so much. We had a great time, had by all. On the birthday list today, we got a belated wish from Michael McCall. He celebrated on Saturday. Happy belated to Michael McCall. A big 76th birthday wish from Scott, Christina, Susan, Ryan, Janelle, and Barbara. Michael McCall, big birthday on Saturday. On Saturday, Daryl Wagler also celebrated a birthday to her favorite son-in-law. That is from Paula. Wishing Daryl Wagler a belated birthday wish. He had a big birthday in Plainville on Saturday. Hope you had a wonderful day, Daryl. And we had a birthday yesterday for Sue Harbstreit. Sue celebrated her birthday yesterday. All the best to you, Sue. Hope you had a wonderful day, Grandma, from Izzy, Tyson, and Colton. Sue Harbstreit, big birthday yesterday. On today's list, Colton Williams is celebrating. Happy birthday, Colton, from the Weinigers. Wishing Colton Williams in Washington a happy birthday. Happy birthday to Helen Evans. Helen is celebrating a big, big birthday today. A young 92 years old from Jerry and Sandy. Wishing Helen Evans all the best. Happy birthday, Helen. 92 today. Donnie Gress has a birthday. He's into a new decade. Happy 40th to Donnie Gress from Mom and Dad. Wishing you a wonderful birthday. Donnie Gress, happy 40 to you today. Happy birthday to Jamie Twitty. She's a faithful listener and celebrates her birthday today. All the best to you, Jamie Twitty and Vincennes. Hope you have a wonderful day and a very special birthday, Jamie. Hey, Roger Hand Sr., the patriarch, the founder of Hand's Termite Pest Control. Roger Hand Sr. celebrates a birthday today. Raj, happy birthday. Best wishes to you, sir. Hope you have a wonderful day.
7: Happy birthday.
0: Clay and Jess Williams celebrate lucky number 13. It's their 13th anniversary today. Clay and Jess Williams, happy anniversary from Mom and Dad Roman, Susan and Doyle. Hope you have a very special 13th today. Morgan Winkler celebrating a birthday today. Happy birthday greetings going out to Morgan Winkler. That is from Mom and Dad. And a birthday wish for Gary Mefford today. Gary Mefford celebrates a big birthday. That is from the girls. Wishing Gary Mefford all the best and a very happy birthday. We had a lot of them for this final day of August. We're going to pick one winner now. They'll get a free $10 gift certificate to Champion Lanes and a medium drink and birthday cake bite compliments of Scooters. Rollin, would you please do the honors?
7: Who is it?
0: Who is it, Rollin? Pick one out of there, out of all this deck.
8: Colton Williams.
0: Colton Williams.
7: Happy birthday.
0: You're the winner,
8: Happy
0: Colton.
8: Happy birthday.
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1: Breaking news this hour from Town Hall. I'm Rex Thomason. The United Arab Emirates Air Force says it has downed an Iranian drone over its territorial waters. Today's action comes after the U.S. and Iran exchanged fire for the first time in a month.
2: The U.S. said it carried out a limited, precise action to protect trade and shipping after Iranian forces were observed getting ready to launch rockets with sea mines into the Strait of Hormuz. The U.S. military had said it completed demining the waterway last week. Iranian media reported sounds of explosions near Larak Island, and Iran's Revolutionary Guard said several of its fighters and civilians were killed and injured. The guards vowed a response and punishment. Overnight, Jordan's armed forces said 8 Iranian missiles were intercepted in its airspace.
1: The BBC's Yolande Nell in Jerusalem. The death toll from flooding along the Nepal-Tibet border has topped 900, with an estimated 4,700 people still missing.
3: My wife is missing, and I'm not able to find her.
4: That's Sanjeev Rai, who flew from Boston to find his wife, Jawani Jyoti, in Nepal on a pilgrimage.
3: I don't know whether she's alive or she's not.
4: Rescue and recovery difficult, roads inaccessible after a glacier gave way, sending water, mud and rocks down a mountain Wednesday, wiping out a village. Nepal Foreign Secretary Amrit Bahadur Rai.
5: Our immediate national priority remains clear: to save lives, locate missing persons, rescue them, and provide urgent relief to survivors.
4: I'm Julie Walker.
1: More than a dozen people are missing, with one death confirmed following a flash flood in the Grand Canyon. It happened along Bright Angel Creek. Sudden wall of water washing away everything in its path. Bridges, trails, cabins, and tragically people. On Wall Street, the Dow futures are down 125 points. NASDAQ futures off 62, and the S&P futures 19 points lower. More on these stories, townhall.com.
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11: 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I'm Cannon Shake in the First Merchants Newsroom. Some quick notes: 875 North will be closed today until 4:30 p.m. for road improvements, and 300 North will be closed today for a tree removal. Two people were killed and four juveniles critically injured in a two-vehicle crash in Pike County. Indiana State Police say the crash happened on State Road 64 at County Road 1000 East. The highway was closed while troopers and emergency crews worked the scene, but has since reopened. The identities of those involved have not yet been released, and the crash remains under investigation. and two more people were killed and a construction worker seriously injured in a crash on Saturday morning on I-69 in Greene County. Indiana State Police say 77-year-old Timothy Graham and Carol Graham of Columbia City died after their truck struck an unoccupied semi near mile marker 93. The semi had been used for an epoxy application project and caught fire following the crash. A 29-year-old construction worker from Fort Wayne was also injured and flown to a hospital in Indianapolis. The crash shut down I-69 in both directions for several hours while crews investigated, cleaned up, spilled epoxy, and inspected a bridge that was struck. All lanes reopened Saturday evening. And a Knox County man died following a motorcycle crash on Friday afternoon. The Knox County Sheriff's Office says 60-year-old Paul Emmons was traveling north on South Schoolhouse Road when he lost control in a curve and was thrown from the motorcycle. Emmons was taken to Good Samaritan with multiple internal injuries where he later passed away. A fire at Mount Zion Church near Montgomery brought several emergency agencies to the scene Friday night. Dispatch records say flames were reported at the church on East 900 South shortly before 9 p.m. Crews from Southeast, Montgomery, and Candleburg Fire Departments responded. Authorities also reported the church's front door had been broken into and DNA swabs were collected. Deputies checked other nearby churches and spoke with a witness. The investigation remains ongoing. And a house fire Saturday night brought several crews to an apparently abandoned property on East 200 South near Montgomery. Dispatch records say the roof was engulfed when the fire was reported around 10:45 p.m., with flames near utility lines and power still connected to the home. Crews from Montgomery, Candleburg, and Washington Township responded, along with EMS and county officers. The fire was knocked down before 11:30 p.m., and Davies Martin REMC disconnected power at the scene. The State Fire Marshal's office was contacted, and crews remained on scene into early Sunday morning working on hot spots before clearing around 1:45 a.m. And according to the Odin Journal, Davies County Commissioners will be holding public meetings on September 8th to consider creating two new fire protection districts. The proposed Northwest Davies Fire Protection District would include Elnora, Plainville, Steele Township, and Elmore Township. A separate Barr Township Fire Protection District would include Montgomery, Candleburg, and unincorporated Barr Township. Both districts would be intended to provide fire protection and related services beginning in 2028. The meetings begin at 9 a.m. at the Davies County Government Center in Washington on September 8th. On the area arrest report, 30-year-old Luke Fields of Washington was arrested on 5 counts of arson and counts of possession of marijuana and paraphernalia. No bond was set. 67-year-old Robert Wise of Odin was arrested on account of OVWI with a controlled substance. Bond was set at $5,000 and bond was posted. 31-year-old Logan Ash of Washington was arrested on counts of battery with a deadly weapon, battery, and reckless driving. No bond was set. And 33-year-old Mario Perez of Clarksville, Tennessee was arrested on account of operating without ever receiving a license. Bond was set at $5,000. And that is a look at news from the First Merchants Newsroom on WAMW.
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16: Good morning, everyone. Here's your latest forecast from the ABK Flooring Weather Center as we round out the month of August and we start the month of September. The big story is summer heat. As a matter of fact, it looks like the hottest temperatures we've had all year will be arriving once we move into the month of September. So for today, mostly sunny skies. It's going to be a hot day today. Highs around 95. Then for tonight, mostly clear. We only drop down to 72. For tomorrow, we're looking at sunshine, highs into the upper 90s. The same thing on Wednesday and Thursday, mostly sunny with highs in the upper 90s getting close to 100. And that's your latest forecast. I'm WTWO meteorologist Jesse Walker.
11: Thank you, Jesse. It's 11 minutes past the hour in the First Merchants newsroom. News this hour was a service of Donaldson and Wagner Insurance. With us, you are number one, and the Villages at Oak Ridge. 73 degrees outside right now. It's going to be a hot week, a heat wave, if you will. Heat advisories in effect for the week. I'm Cannon Shake with my father, Dwayne Shake, and the intern, Roland Knepp. And today is the Monday Morning Shake-Up.
13: Thank you very much. Thanks to the American Legion, our sponsor of the Shake-Up. The Legion has a big jackpot this Thursday night, $16,533. Your Washington American Legion is right at the corner of Main and Highway 57 in the heart of downtown Washington. It's a great club. Always enjoy hanging out at the Legion. Encourage you to do so as well. Find out how you become a member. Well, hot enough for you boys?
17: Oh, yeah.
13: Yeah?
18: I'd say. Yeah, I'd say.
13: Wow, we haven't had this much heat. We've gone through the entire summer, all the way through August.
18: I thought we were cooling off.
13: Yeah, it's September now. Isn't it fall? Turkey trot? Labor Day? Isn't that when fall starts to settle in? I mean, the fall flavors are out. We got PSLs at the...
18: That's what I thought.
13: Scooters?
18: I don't know.
13: Come on, man. I don't know what this is. Well, I'm always keeping up with trends. This one, I hope... nobody keeps up with. There's a new trend where men are not showering and not using deodorant before dates.
18: Why is this a trend?
13: According to social media, this is, quote, the pheromone maxing. Pheromone maxing. Roland, you always shower before dates, don't you?
18: How many dates do you go on a week, boy?
13: You gotta shower before the date. You know,
19: there is no data on the graph. Dates are at zero, so thus showers before dates
13: listeners,
19: are also on zero.
13: He's available.
19: Zero.
13: He's available, listeners. We got to work on getting Roland a date. Yes. Let's see here. Ignoring basic hygiene is not the only way to boost your pheromones. Some men are even wearing unwashed shirts. The idea is that if you amplify your natural musk, you will become biologically irresistible. Maybe this is what you're doing wrong,
18: if you
13: Roland. You're showering.
18: If you amplified your natural musk anymore, I couldn't stand to be in the same room.
13: You're to amplify your natural musk and become biologically irresistible.
18: Yeah, quit raising your arms up that high, please.
13: Now, it's not an exact science. Studies on human pheromones are inconclusive, but you really don't need studies. Just try it and... see how women react. Do it. Go ahead. I mean, look at the Peanuts cartoon, Pigpen. Did Pigpen ever have a date in the Peanuts cartoons? He didn't have anybody within a 100-mile radius of him. He had that dust bunny, that dust bubble that followed him around.
18: He was pheromone maxing.
13: Pigpen was way ahead of his time. He knew pheromone maxing is how you get the chicks.
18: Is that how you got Shelly?
13: I got nothing to say on this except that I do shower every single day.
18: And
13: I do wear the deodorant.
18: Thank heavens you do.
13: I don't see this one taking off, but it just goes to show how crazy the world has become today. Pheromone maxing is the newest dating trend. Basically, stinking. Okay?
18: All right.
13: I got nothing else to add to that.
18: I don't think I do either.
13: Not much more you can really say.
18: I think your pheromones even break through the shower sometimes.
13: In a new poll, 52% of Americans say they think young boys and girls should be brought up alike with similar toys and play activities, while 35% say boys and girls should be raised differently with different toys and play activities. This is now also one of the
20: latest studies that are going on. You know, we had the G.I. Joes.
18: I'm thinking monster trucks and tractors versus dolls.
20: Yeah. To each their own. And let's see. What was the other one I saw here? Here it is. This is real. Yes, it is. It's the story of how Hooters was founded based on the actual events.
18: I'm excited to hear this.
20: Hooters the movie. It follows two friends from Iowa named Ted and Lenny. Ted is trying to find a woman named Diane from a spring break commercial, so he convinces Lenny to take a road trip with him to Clearwater Beach, Florida. Diane would later become the first Hooters girl. The movie is being described as a hilarious buddy comedy, an inspiring biopic, and a wild journey based on a crazy idea. The director says, quote, "It is not at all what people will be expecting, and it is mostly true."
18: Mostly.
20: Hooters, mostly. The movie.
18: That sounds interesting, honestly.
20: I know. I mean, I'll probably watch it.
18: I like hearing a good story of the start of a business.
20: Yeah, absolutely. I mean, it had to start somewhere, right?
18: And it started with the girl from a commercial, apparently.
20: Yeah.
18: Sounds like.
20: There you go.
18: What do you think their first interview looked like? So you're a waiter or a waitress, but just a lot more revealing. Like, I don't know. I'm saying, what would that have looked like?
20: I don't know. I wasn't there for that first one. But
18: I guess I wasn't either.
20: Honestly, and I know everybody says this, but they have great wings.
18: You love to say that.
20: They really do have great wings.
18: When we went to Florida, we ordered takeout from Hooters. How many people have you heard do that? Took it home.
20: It's 8:18.

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4: Good morning, everyone. Here's your latest forecast from the ABK Flooring Weather Center as we round out the month of August and we start the month of September. The big story is summer heat. So for today, mostly sunny skies. It's going to be a hot day today. Highs around 95. Then for tonight, mostly clear. We only drop down to 72. For tomorrow, we're looking at sunshine, highs into the upper 90s. The same thing on Wednesday and Thursday, mostly sunny with highs in the upper 90s getting close to 100. And that's your latest forecast. I'm WTWO meteorologist Jesse Wong.
2: Tomorrow morning here on The Shake Up, Dean Sams from Lone Star will be our special guest. We'll talk to him about his upcoming show, the Lone Star show at the Turkey Trot, and so much more. That's tomorrow at 8:30 right here on Memories 107.9. Looking forward to that. Also looking forward to the classic hit list, five in a row with a common theme. Rollin helped out with today's list. We'll have it for you in just a little bit.

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2: I am James Lilly. I have a son that's pastor at Faith Baptist Church in Ligoti. I'm good at working puzzles. Me and Delphi Street works the puzzles. And we bowl together, too. 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

Memories 107.9 WAMW with the Sound of Silence. That, of course, Simon and Garfunkel from The Graduate going back to 1967. Before that, we heard Born to Be Wild. That, of course, from Easy Rider. This is a classic hit list put together by intern Roland Knepp, and it's from movie soundtracks. You know this one, Fortunate Son, of course, from Forrest Gump, and it's been in others. It's Creedence Clearwater Revival on Memories 107.9 WAMW.

And our final song on the hit list today, brought to you by Overhead Door Vincennes. That was AC/DC, Who Made Who. That from the Maximum Overdrive soundtrack. Now, if you haven't had a chance to see Maximum Overdrive, man, check that movie out. It was an 80s movie that was just an all-time classic. Very well done. And I'm a little biased because all of the music in that movie was provided by AC/DC. And you know I like that band. But it is a great movie. Emilio Estevez stars. And again, it's Maximum Overdrive. Closing out our hit list today of movie soundtrack songs. Thanks to Roland for the assist on that one. Hit List is brought to you every weekday morning at 8:35 by our friends at Overhead Door in Vincennes. If you need a new garage door and need the professionals to install it right, you need one quick phone call to Overhead Door in Vincennes. 4 minutes away from 9 o'clock, we have news coming up next at the top of the hour. Oh, and I have one more pair of tickets left for the big show tomorrow night at the Brown County Music Center. Jason Bonham's Led Zeppelin Experience. If you want to go to the show, it's 7:30 tomorrow night, Brown County Music Center, Nashville, Indiana. Text the word LED, L-E-D, to 812-254-9269 and win my final pair of tickets to enjoy the show on us. Good luck.

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1: Breaking news this hour from Town Hall. Amit Thomason. After a month of uneasy calm, missiles have been launched again in the U.S.-Iran conflict.
2: The U.S. apparently knocked out Iranian mine-laying missiles on Larak Island, killing some IRGC forces in the process. Sunday night, Iran quickly responded with missiles launched at U.S. bases in Jordan. Reports from the region are that all those Iranian missiles were intercepted. The U.S. continues to stress control of the strait and preventing any new Iranian mines. Richard Boyd reporting.
1: More storms and flooding are possible at the Grand Canyon following a major flash flood. It's left one person dead, about 15 others unaccounted for. The flood disaster along the Nepal-Tibet border has claimed more than 900 lives, with more than 4,500 people missing there.
3: On the Tibetan side of the border, it's now 6 days since the devastating flash floods hit, and no survivors have been found since last week. Yet, even with slim hopes of success, emergency teams are reportedly still combing the worst-hit area around the destroyed border processing center. Chinese police have also begun targeting people whose social media posts are deemed to be exaggerating the seriousness of the emergency, with punishments including fines and possible detention. Most of those reported as punished have spoken about a much higher death toll, however, with 546 people declared as missing. The real death toll in Tibet is almost certainly far greater than the current official figure.
1: The BBC's Stephen McDonnell in Beijing. Forecasters say Hurricane Katrina has strengthened into a powerful Category 4 storm in the Pacific, but is not threatening any land, although it is expected to kick up waves along parts of the Mexican and Southern California coasts in the coming days. On Wall Street, ahead of the opening bell, Dow futures down 206 points. The Nasdaq futures are off 92 points. More on these stories, townhall.com.
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9: 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I'm Cannon Shake in the First Merchants Newsroom. Reminder that 875 North will be closed today for road improvements, and 300 North will be closed for a tree removal today. Two people were killed and four juveniles critically injured in a two-vehicle crash in Pike County. Indiana State Police say the crash happened on State Road 64 at County Road 1000 East. The highway was closed while troopers and emergency crews worked the scene, but has since reopened. The identities of those involved have not been officially released, and the crash remains under investigation. Two people were killed and a construction worker seriously injured in a crash on Saturday morning on I-69 in Greene County. Indiana State Police say 77-year-old Timothy Graham and Carol Graham of Columbia City passed away after their truck struck an unoccupied semi near mile marker 93. The semi had been used for an epoxy application project and caught fire following the crash. A 29-year-old construction worker from Fort Wayne was also injured and flown to a hospital in Indianapolis. The crash shut down I-69 in both directions for several hours while crews investigated, cleaned up spilled epoxy, and inspected a bridge that was struck. All lanes reopened Saturday evening. And a Knox County man passed away following a motorcycle crash on Friday afternoon. The Knox County Sheriff's Office says 60-year-old Paul Emmons was traveling north on South Schoolhouse Road when he lost control in a curve and was thrown from the motorcycle. Emmons was taken to Good Samaritan Hospital with multiple internal injuries, where he later passed away. A house fire Saturday night brought several emergency crews to an apparent abandoned property on East 200 South near Montgomery. Dispatch records say the roof was engulfed when the fire was reported around 10:45 p.m., with flames near utility lines and power still connected to the home. Crews from Montgomery, Candleburg, and Washington Township responded, along with EMS and county officers. The fire was knocked down before 11:30 p.m., and Davies Martin REMC disconnected power at the scene. The State Fire Marshal's office was contacted, and crews remained on scene into early Sunday morning working hotspots before clearing around 1:45 a.m. A fire at Mount Zion Church near Montgomery brought several emergency agencies to the scene Friday night. Dispatch records say flames were reported at the church on East 900 South shortly before 9 p.m. Crews from Southeast, Montgomery, and Candleburg Fire Departments responded. Authorities also reported the church's front door had been broken into and DNA swabs were collected. Deputies checked other nearby churches and spoke with a witness. The investigation is ongoing. And two people were injured yesterday afternoon when a truck pulling a camper overturned on northbound I-69 near mile marker 66.5 in Davies County. Dispatch records say the truck fishtailed and flipped into the median while the camper landed on its side and began leaking fuel. One occupant was initially reported trapped, but both were able to get out. Indiana State Police handled the crash investigation. And according to the Odin Journal, Davies County Commissioners will hold public meetings on September 8th to consider creating two new fire protection districts. The proposed Northwest Davies Fire Protection District would include Elnora, Plainville, Steele Township, and Elmore Township. A separate Barr Township Fire Protection District would include Montgomery, Candleburg, and unincorporated Barr Township. Both districts would be intended to provide fire protection and related services beginning in 2028. The meetings begin at 9 a.m. at the Davies County Government Center in Washington, September 8th. On the area arrest report, 30-year-old Luke Fields of Washington was arrested on 5 counts of arson and counts of possession of marijuana and paraphernalia. No bond was set. 67-year-old Robert Wise of Odin was arrested on account of OVWI with a controlled substance. Bond was set at $5,000 and bond was posted. 31-year-old Logan Ash of Washington was arrested on counts of battery with a deadly weapon, battery, and reckless driving. No bond was set. And 33-year-old Mario Perez of Clarksville, Tennessee was arrested on account of operating without ever receiving a license. Bond was set at $5,000. And that is a look at news from the First Merchants Newsroom on WAMW.
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14: Good morning, everyone. Here's your latest forecast from the ABK Flooring Weather Center as we round out the month of August and we start the month of September. The big story is summer heat. As a matter of fact, it looks like the hottest temperatures we've had all year will be arriving once we move into the month of September. So for today, mostly sunny skies. It's going to be a hot day today. Highs around 95. Then for tonight, mostly clear. We only drop down to 72. For tomorrow, we're looking at sunshine, highs into the upper 90s. The same thing on Wednesday and Thursday, mostly sunny with highs in the upper 90s getting close to 100. And that's your latest forecast. I'm WTWO meteorologist Jesse Walker.
9: Thank you, Jesse. 12 minutes past the hour in the First Merchants Newsroom. News this hour was a service of Goodwin Seaver's Funeral Home in Washington. Warming up, 78 degrees outside right now, highs sitting in the mid-90s today, and it's going to be a hot week, if you don't know already. I'm Cannon Shake with my father, Dwayne Shake, and you're listening to the Monday Morning Shake-Up.
11: It's going to be hot. Yeah, it is. Sunny skies, already very warm out there this morning, so be careful if you're outdoors. Working outdoors, plenty of water breaks, light loose clothing, you know, all the precautions to make sure you're safe and don't have heat exhaustion. Can't believe the hottest weather we've had all summer is happening the first week of September. We got through August pretty mild overall, right?
9: I mean, I thought we were cooling off. Boy, was I wrong.
11: 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The American Legion, corner of Main and Highway 57. They draw every Thursday night at 7 p.m. Make sure you swing by and get your tickets and join the excitement. A couple of things this week. The Davies Community Hospital golf outing is Thursday at the Washington Country Club. We'll be playing in that. Looking forward to it. It's always a good time for a great cause. And on Friday, Grub Grooves and Brews returns to the Commons. First Friday of each new month in the summer. This Friday will feature The Goats, Maria Granger's band, opening things up. And then American Pie will take the stage. Come out, bring your lawn chairs, and enjoy free live music at the Commons Friday night. Saturday is the Amish Quilt Auction at the Simon Graber Complex on the Oten-Kennelberg Road. Always a big time and a great event there. So definitely lots as we head into this Labor Day weekend. You got to pay attention to these. All right, a TikToker put out this to help. It says, if you pinch the spot between your thumb and index finger, it will relieve your headache.
9: I'm trying it right now.
11: You have a headache?
9: No, so I can't really say if it works or not.
11: Pinch the spot between your thumb and index finger, that relieves your headache. So when they put this out, tons more started flowing in.
9: I don't know if it works or not. I don't feel anything.
11: Okay, here's the next one. If you stand up too fast and get dizzy, clench your butt. It will make the dizziness go away.
9: I'm usually doing that anyway because I'm about to fall down.
11: If you stand up too fast and get dizzy, clench your butt. That makes the dizziness go away.
9: Okay.
11: If you're out in public and need to stop a sneeze, press the tongue to the roof of your mouth.
9: Why would you ever want to stop a sneeze? That's the worst feeling. Sneeze and get it out.
11: If you're in public...
9: I don't care. Don't cover my mouth.
15: It says if you want to stop a sneeze, put your tongue to the roof of your mouth.
9: When you need to sneeze and you feel it slowly fading away, that is, I think, top five worst feelings in life.
15: If you're about to sneeze but it just won't come out, look at a bright light. I knew that one.
9: I do that one. Knew that.
15: If you get brain freeze, it says push your tongue against the roof of your mouth. It seems like that cures everything.
9: Yeah. I knew that. I read that in a book in like eighth grade of life hacks.
15: That's true.
9: That one works. It really does.
15: If you get brain freeze. If you can't sleep, breathe in deeply through your nose for 4 seconds. Hold it. Then exhale slowly. That wasn't 4 seconds. I don't know how it works or why, but they say they've never made it past doing that 5 times before they fall asleep.
9: It worked. I'm feeling sleepy.
15: If you have trouble sleeping, breathe in deeply through your nose 4 seconds. Hold it, then exhale slowly.
9: As ridiculous as it sounds, I do the old school method sometimes. I'll seriously sit there and in my head imagine sheep jumping over a fence.
15: Sure.
9: And I count them.
15: If your anxiety is high, sing loudly. Singing helps calm people down.
9: You don't want me to start doing that.
15: If your ears feel clogged, try yawning. I knew that one. That relieves the pressure. Foolproof hiccup method is to take a deep breath in, hold your breath, swallow as many times as you can, and one more, then take a deep breath out.
9: I give you my life hack on that one, because I think that's false. I've tried every technique in the books. What works for me consistently, because I promise, I go through this every day. I get hiccups daily around about 5:45 a.m. I get a carbonated beverage, usually a caffeinated drink that isn't great for me. I plug my nose, tilt my head back, drink and swallow while looking up at the sky.
15: You don't say.
9: You plug the nose, look straight up, and swallow something carbonated. And 9 times out of 10, it works for me.
15: Okay. Well, there's a couple ones then. We're just here to help.
9: I also read something that said if you remind yourself you're a fish and don't have gills anymore, that it makes your hiccups go away. And that worked for a while, but it's a little less foolproof than the tilt the head back, plug your nose and drink a carbonated beverage technique.
15: Okay. When you first wake up, lift one leg in the air at a time and rotate your ankles. Get the blood pumping. You'll be so much more ready to get up. That's a good one. Lift the leg in the air one at a time and rotate your ankles.
9: I'll try it.
15: Get you ready to go. And if you're nauseous, press a spot about 3 finger widths down from your wrist. It can help with motion sickness. So there you have it. A few of life's hacks that you may or may not have known. Some of them I've heard, some of them I had not.
9: Not a bad list.
15: I will try the headache one, though. I promise I will. If that works, I'm all for it. Pinch. It says pinch the spot between your thumb and your index finger, and it's supposed to relieve your headache.
9: Life hacks.
15: Who knew? It's 9:19. I'll share this list on our Facebook page if you missed them. Want to give them a shot? WAMW, be sure to follow us on Facebook. Have a good day, son.
9: You
15: too. Stay cool.

0: The Warrior Scandal. It's the Monday morning shakeup. Final day for August. Into the busy month of September we go, and what a busy one it is. Coming up this Friday, it's the first Friday concert at the Commons. We've got the Goats, Maria Granger's group, performing, as well as American Pie. Free show at the Commons, Main Street, downtown Washington, starting at 5:30 Friday night. There'll be a beer garden and food trucks and great live music. On Saturday, it's the Amish Quilt Auction at the Simon Graber Complex on the Oden-Kettleburg Road. What a big weekend. Thousands expected to go through, and some beautiful quilts will be on the auction block. So make sure you hit it up on Saturday all day at the Simon Graber Complex. We got your forecast on the way right after this. The annual White River Valley Antique Show returns to the Daviess County Fairgrounds in Elnora September 9th through the 12th. Daily gate admission is $10, with kids 14 and under admitted free. 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Save the dates and join in one of the premier antique tractor shows across the Midwest. 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Don't miss it.
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0: 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And don't miss the Taste of Pike County, Sunday, September 13th from 4 to 6 p.m. at High Banks Weddings and Events in Petersburg.
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4: Good morning, everyone. Here's your latest forecast from the ABK Flooring Weather Center as we round out the month of August and we start the month of September. The big story is summer heat. So for today, mostly sunny skies. It's going to be a hot day today. Highs around 95. Then for tonight, mostly clear. We only drop down to 72. For tomorrow, we're looking at sunshine, highs into the upper 90s. The same thing on Wednesday and Thursday, mostly sunny with highs in the upper 90s getting close to 100. And that's your latest forecast. I'm WTWO meteorologist Jesse Walker.
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0: No Rain, Blind Melon on Memories 107.9 WAMW. I'm Dwayne Shake. Thank you so much for tuning in. Can you believe we're coming up on Labor Day weekend? Wow. That's nuts. Of course, the Turkey Trot Festival is just around the corner, September 10th through the 13th. Very excited about that. Coming up tomorrow morning here on The Shake Up, we're going to talk to Dean Sams, one of the founding members of the band Lone Star, who is going to be appearing at this year's Turkey Trot on Saturday night, September 12th. Really excited to talk to Dean about the upcoming show and what the band has cooking. That's tomorrow morning at 8:30 here on Memories 107.9. Be sure to tune in for that. And make sure you get your tickets for the Turkey Trot. You can pick them up at any of the area banks, the Montgomery Viking Mart, also the Montgomery Ruritan Park office, or the Bar Reef High School office. 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
2: Good morning, everyone. Here's your latest forecast from the ABK Flooring Weather Center as we round out the month of August and we start the month of September. The big story is summer heat. So for today, mostly sunny skies. It's going to be a hot day today. Highs around 95. Then for tonight, mostly clear. We only drop down to 72. For tomorrow, we're looking at sunshine. Highs into the upper 90s. The same thing on Wednesday and Thursday. Mostly sunny with highs in the upper 90s getting close to 100. And that's your latest forecast. I'm WTWO meteorologist Jesse Walker.
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0: morning shakeup has been brought to you by the American Legion. This week's Stars and Stripes jackpot, $16,533. It just keeps growing. Make sure you get your tickets and join the excitement at the American Legion. Play the new electronic gaming machines and just have some fun. If you're not a member of the Legion, find out how you can join the club. It's a great organization, always giving back to our local community. The White River Valley Antique Show, September 9th through the 12th. Davies County Fairgrounds and the Antique Grounds in Elnora. A huge event. Thousands and thousands of people are expected. And this year they've got a national filming crew coming in for video footage for RFD television. It is just one of the premier shows in the Midwest. So make sure you have it on your calendar. Make sure you spend some time up at the Antique Grounds for the White River Valley Antique Show, September 9th through the 12th. 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Enjoy the rest of your Monday and this final day of August. And we'll talk to you next month here on WAMW.
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6: Good morning, everyone. Here's your latest forecast from the ABK Flooring Weather Center as we round out the month of August and we start the month of September. The big story is summer heat. So for today, mostly sunny skies. It's going to be a hot day today. Highs around 95. Then for tonight, mostly clear. We only drop down to 72. For tomorrow, we're looking at sunshine, highs into the upper 90s. The same thing on Wednesday and Thursday, mostly sunny with highs in the upper 90s getting close to 100. And that's your latest forecast. I'm WTWO meteorologist Jesse Walker.
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1: Breaking news this hour from Town Hall. I'm Rich Thomason. President Trump's border czar says his mission and that of his agency hasn't changed one bit, and the mission is being vigorously pursued.
2: Tom Homan extremely engaged in removing illegal aliens who walked right into our country during the Biden-Harris administration. Homan telling CNN's State of the Union program that members of the agency will go where we need to go to arrest and deport illegals. Homan saying President Trump is the president of the U.S. because he promised to enforce immigration law, and that's exactly what we're doing. We're sending a message to the world. The borders are no longer open. You can't come here for a free pass and expect to stay forever. Laura Winters reporting.
1: Iran has launched missiles at American bases in Jordan, with all those missiles knocked down, according to the U.S. military. The Iranian attack came after the U.S. took out Iranian missile launchers on an island in the Strait of Hormuz. Flash flooding in the Grand Canyon has left one person dead, at least 14 others missing.
3: This happened to hit the perfect spot of lining up in the Grand Canyon where it did along Bright Angel Creek. I mean, it's basically a cliff face, like 4,000 feet or so. So that water is just kind of falling straight onto rock and just running straight down into the canyon.
1: Carter Humphreys at the National Weather Service in Flagstaff. The flooding catastrophe along the Nepal-Tibet border has claimed more than 900 lives, close to 5,000 people unaccounted for there. The number of Ebola cases in Congo now topping 6,000, that according to public health officials in the Central African nation. Jury deliberations resume today in the trial of Massachusetts mother Lindsay Clancy, charged in the strangulation deaths of her three young children. She claims postpartum psychosis. Wall Street, the stocks are in the red. The Dow is down more than 300 points. Townhall.com.
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6: Good morning, everyone. Here's your latest forecast from the ABK Flooring Weather Center. As we round out the month of August and we start the month of September, the big story is summer heat. So for today, mostly sunny skies. It's going to be a hot day today. Highs around 95. Then for tonight, mostly clear. We only drop down to 72. For tomorrow, we're looking at sunshine, highs into the upper 90s. The same thing on Wednesday and Thursday, mostly sunny with highs in the upper 90s, getting close to 100. And that's your latest forecast. I'm WTWO meteorologist Jesse Walker.
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It's the police. Good morning. It's Tim. And here we meet again on a Monday work day. Hope you had an awesome weekend. But we got great tunes on the way this hour. Got America, yes, the Eagles, and a whole bunch more kicking off this hour with Madness.

0: Classic hits, Memories 107.9. Number one song from the mid-70s, it's America. It's Tim. Good morning. It's to do a Monday work day together on the station that has the news you want from people you know in the First Merchants Newsroom with Can and Shake here on Memories 107.9.
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0: to $28,746. 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
4: 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I'm Leah Jones from Plymouth High School.
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7: Good morning, everyone. Here's your latest forecast from the ABK Flooring Weather Center as we round out the month of August and we start the month of September. The big story is summer heat. So for today, mostly sunny skies. It's going to be a hot day today. Highs around 95. Then for tonight, mostly clear. We only drop down to 72. For tomorrow, we're looking at sunshine, highs into the upper 90s. The same thing on Wednesday and Thursday, mostly sunny with highs in the upper 90s getting close to 100. And that's your latest forecast. I'm WTWO meteorologist Jesse Walker.
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0: Brothers in Arms from the Dire Straits, one of my favorite albums. And there's one right there from the album Walk of Life. It's Tim Good Morning, as we do a Monday, with music from Bonnie Raitt coming up. And a number one song from Yes, that is coming your way next. And come on by and see me on my Facebook page, facebook.com/Tim on the Air.
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2: Good morning, everyone. Here's your latest forecast from the ABK Florian Weather Center as we round out the month of August and we start the month of September. The big story is summer heat. So for today, mostly sunny skies. It's going to be a hot day today. Highs around 95. Then for tonight, mostly clear. We only drop down to 72. For tomorrow, we're looking at sunshine, highs into the upper 90s. The same thing on Wednesday and Thursday, mostly sunny with highs in the upper 90s, getting close to 100. And that's your latest forecast. I'm WTWO meteorologist Jesse Walker.
3: 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Memories 107.9.

0: going to give you something to talk about. Bonnie Raitt, it's Tim, and there's a new ranking out of America's favorite dog breeds. And they analyzed millions of user-submitted dogs to find out which breeds are the most popular with pet parents across the country. At the very top is non-designer mixed breeds, a.k.a. mutts. And that was followed by Labrador Retrievers and then Golden Retrievers. And some of the other popular breeds were the Golden Doodle, Golden Retriever, Golden Doodle. I guess it's a mixed breed, right? Golden and Doodles, and you put them together. German Shepherds, also very popular. We have two Collies. Collies did not make the list again this year, but I'll keep that to myself so as not to upset Bailey and Lexi. Music on the way from the Eagles next.
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Styrene Kara, along with Tim, as we roll out a Monday work day together with music coming from Janet Jackson. We've got Rod Stewart, Roxette, and Manfred Mann's Earth Band on the way. Kicking off this hour, it's the Power Ballad from Journey.

0: Steve Bogus. Number three hit from her Control album back in 86. It's Nasty. It's Janet Jackson. Hi there. It's Tim. And they say high-dose vitamin D supplements can help support brain health in some older adults that might have some early cognitive issues. Small Emory University study with sleep issues and mild cognitive impairment found those taking at least 5,000 IU of vitamin D daily scored a little bit higher, about 13% higher on a thinking and memory test than those who did not. Researchers go on to say the findings are promising, but of course, in the early stages, since the study was small and focused on a specific group. So we'll see how the higher dose of vitamin D supplements help those who need it, you know, as the study goes further down the road. Music on the way from REM is coming your way next.
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0: 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It's Elijah Peel. 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
3: Good morning, everyone. Here's your latest forecast from the ABK Flooring Weather Center as we round out the month of August and we start the month of September. The big story is summer heat. So for today, mostly sunny skies. It's going to be a hot day today. Highs around 95. Then for tonight, mostly clear. We only drop down to 72. For tomorrow, we're looking at sunshine, highs into the upper 90s. The same thing on Wednesday and Thursday, mostly sunny with highs in the upper 90s, getting close to 100. And that's your latest forecast. I'm WTWO meteorologist Jesse Walker.
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0: 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It's Rod Stewart. It's Tim. As we do a Monday together, and if you need some help to go in the morning, you know, we got a brain teaser that can help you along. 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
6: Good morning, everyone. Here's your latest forecast from the ABK Florian Weather Center as we round out the month of August and we start the month of September. The big story is summer heat. So for today, mostly sunny skies. It's going to be a hot day today. Highs around 95. Then for tonight, mostly clear. We only drop down to 72. For tomorrow, we're looking at sunshine, highs into the upper 90s. The same thing on Wednesday and Thursday, mostly sunny with highs in the upper 90s getting close to 100. And that's your latest forecast. I'm WTWO meteorologist Jesse Walker.
7: 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Who do you think put them there? Memories 107.9.

0: Oh, yeah, she's got the look. It's Roxette. Hi, it's Tim. Good morning. We're doing a Monday together, and it looks like the 80s and 90s are calling. They want their ride back. Families are looking for a cheaper, more practical alternative to the increasingly pricey SUVs on the market. Minivans making a big comeback in the U.S. In fact, minivan sales jumped almost a quarter, just about 25%. Buyers love the lower prices. First off, it has better fuel economy, roomy interiors, easy access through the old minivan sliding doors. Watch your fingers, kids. Large SUVs now cost more than 67 grand. Minivans starting around 40 grand, making the price gap hard to ignore. Dealers also say models like the Honda Odyssey are also shedding some of their old soccer mom stigma as more drivers rediscover how useful they are. So the old minivan, soccer van, whatever you want to call the soccer mom vans, yeah, make a little comeback because, well, they're a whole lot cheaper. It's just, they can probably make them a little bit better with the sliding doors, though. Sometimes you really got to get back here and get that sliding door going. We got Man for Man's Earth Band. Let's do that next.
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3: 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For more information, reach out to the Chamber at 812-354-8155 and don't miss the Taste of Pike County Sunday, September 13th from 4 to 6 p.m. at High Banks Weddings and Events in Petersburg. 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
6: Good morning, everyone. Here's your latest forecast from the ABK Florian Weather Center as we round out the month of August and we start the month of September. The big story is summer heat. So for today, mostly sunny skies. It's going to be a hot day today. Highs around 95. Then for tonight, mostly clear. We only drop down to 72. For tomorrow, we're looking at sunshine, highs into the upper 90s. The same thing on Wednesday and Thursday, mostly sunny with highs in the upper 90s getting close to 100. And that's your latest forecast. I'm WTWO meteorologist Jesse Walker.
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It's Billy Joel. My name's Tim, and we're rolling through a Monday work day together with REO, Eddie Money, and the Commodores coming, kicking off this hour. It's Ace of Base.

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9: Good afternoon, everyone. Here's your latest forecast from the ABK Florian Weather Center. Sunshine and hot today, highs mid-90s. For tonight, mostly clear, down to 72. For tomorrow, sunshine, highs climbing into the upper 90s. It looks like Wednesday and Thursday the same, mostly sunny, highs in the upper 90s. And that's your latest forecast. I'm WTWO meteorologist Jesse Walk.
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Humming is exactly like singing, but you actually sound good. 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

0: Going to bring you up with the Commodores. It's Tim on your Monday workday. Well, this is exciting news for Prince fans. The estate has given fans a big gift, an album of some unreleased songs. It's called Timeless, an album of 10 rare and previously unreleased tracks from the Purple Ones Vault, which was released this past Friday. The estate says in a statement that this is the first Prince release curated to span every major era of his career, which was from the late 70s, from 77 to 2016. And the album is part of the commemoration of the 20th anniversary of his death. You can check out one of the tracks called The Guilty Ones. You can get that from their Timeless album on Prince's official YouTube channel. I just checked it out a little while ago. It's pretty cool. You can tell it kind of has that distinct Prince late 70, early 80s sound. So check that again on Prince's official YouTube channel to see the new unreleased tracks from his vault. Music on the way from the Eurythmics next.
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4: Corn is mixed. Soybeans, cattle, and hogs are higher. I'm John Perkins with the Brownfield Market Update. 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Stein has yield. Soybeans are back to modestly higher, and corn's mostly firm, basically path of least resistance here at the end of the month. September beans are up 1.5 at 1277¾. November's 1¼ higher at 1289¼. September corn's up 1¼ at 513¼. December's 1/4 higher at 536¾. Cattle and hog futures all look oversold. October live cattle are up 87 at 212.60. December's 95 higher at 214.67. October feeders are up $2 at 318.52. October hogs are up 152 at 83.42. December's 197 higher at 74.27. Brownfield.
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6: Good afternoon, everyone. Here's your latest forecast from the ABK Florian Weather Center. Sunshine and hot today, highs mid-90s. For tonight, mostly clear, down to 72. For tomorrow, sunshine, highs climbing into the upper 90s. It looks like Wednesday and Thursday the same, mostly sunny, highs in the upper 90s. And that's your latest forecast. I'm WTWO meteorologist Jesse Wong.
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1: Breaking news this hour at Town Hall. I'm Bob Agnew in Washington. American forces have carried out new strikes in the Strait of Hormuz. We get an update from correspondent Willie Nelson.
2: The U.S. military struck Iranian targets on Larak Island to stop the deployment of more sea mines in the Strait of Hormuz. A U.S. official said the strikes were aimed at preventing Iran from reseeding the waterway. It is the first known American strike in Iran since late July. Last week, U.S. forces finished clearing mines from the main shipping lane. President Trump has said any vessel placing new mines will be destroyed. Willie Nelson, Washington.
1: The ongoing rescue efforts in Nepal and Tibet now as rescue teams continue searching for people, and we get an update from correspondent Rika Ann Garcia.
3: Rescuers are trying to find trapped workers in hydroelectric plant tunnels after the catastrophic flooding in Nepal and Tibet that killed at least 900 people and left more than 4,000 missing. In a press briefing, Nepal's spokesperson of Foreign Affairs described the ongoing rescue efforts.
4: Over 10,000 people have been rescued from the regions, including over 323 foreign nationals. As per the available data, about 590 foreign nationals are still missing from 38 countries.
3: Multiple foreign teams were assisting local rescuers to find workers in multiple tunnels at Nepal's power plants on the rivers that flooded. I'm Rika Ann Garcia.
1: It's been slow going on Wall Street at this hour. The Dow is down 325 points. Two competing automakers say they've agreed to work together on new technology.
5: Japan's Nissan and Honda will jointly develop computer parts and software for vehicles set to enter the market in fiscal 2029. They'll share standardized parts and electronic control units, as well as software. The company started talks in 2024 to work together in developing electric vehicles and auto intelligence technology in order to pool resources. Rich Thomason reporting.
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9: Good afternoon, everyone. Here's your latest forecast from the ABK Florian Weather Center. Sunshine and hot today, highs mid-90s. For tonight, mostly clear, down to 72. For tomorrow, sunshine, highs climbing into the upper 90s. It looks like Wednesday and Thursday the same, mostly sunny, highs in the upper 90s. And that's your latest forecast. I'm WTWO meteorologist Jesse Wong.
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We're stepping through a Monday work day together. Hi, it's Tim. Thanks for joining me as we kick off this hour together. It's a classic from Tom Petty as we do some free falling.

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0: 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It's Fleetwood Mac along with Tim as we do a Monday afternoon together. Right here on the station that's got the latest forecast and weather info for you 7 days a week on the ABK Flooring Weather Center with Jesse Walker and his team here on Memories 107.9.
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3: Good afternoon, everyone. Here's your latest forecast from the ABK Florian Weather Center. Sunshine and hot today, highs mid-90s. For tonight, mostly clear, down to 72. For tomorrow, sunshine, highs climbing into the upper 90s. It looks like Wednesday and Thursday the same, mostly sunny, highs in the upper 90s. And that's your latest forecast. I'm WTWO meteorologist Jesse Walk.
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0: It's the old jukebox hero. It's Foreigner. It's Tim. I was explaining to my daughter, who's 13, what a jukebox was. And it took longer than necessary. Music's still coming from the Cars. And we've got a big one from Madonna next.
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7: Good afternoon, everyone. Here's your latest forecast from the ABK Florian Weather Center. Sunshine and hot today, highs mid-90s. For tonight, mostly clear, down to 72. For tomorrow, sunshine, highs climbing into the upper 90s. It looks like Wednesday and Thursday the same, mostly sunny, highs in the upper 90s. And that's your latest forecast. I'm WTWO meteorologist Jesse Wong.
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0: throwing down some magic from the Cars. My name's Tim. Thank you so much for joining me as we do this Monday work day together. Well, in Hollywood news, we knew this was coming eventually. Jack Osborne revealed that there's real forward motion on a biopic about his father, rock legend Ozzy Osbourne. Jack said the script was done, adding they're looking for a director right now, and when he was asked if they had an actor who would play the Prince of Darkness in mind, Osbourne responded, "We do, but I'm not allowed to say who it is." But conversations have been had, and if it all works out, he said, quote, "It's going to be awesome." And he also hinted that it would be a warts and all portrayal. And Jack also went on to say, that's what the fans would want anyway. So, in the not too distant future, we might hear about the new biopic featuring Ozzy Osbourne. Much like we know there's going to be a major motion picture eventually about the late, great Dolly Parton. And that is going to happen down the road, of course. But up next, apparently, is going to be Ozzy. We got music on the way. Let's do one from Belinda Carlisle. She is on your way next.
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6: Good afternoon, everyone. Here's your latest forecast from the ABK Florian Weather Center. Sunshine and hot today. Highs mid-90s. For tonight, mostly clear, down to 72. For tomorrow, sunshine. Highs climbing into the upper 90s. It looks like Wednesday and Thursday the same. Mostly sunny. Highs in the upper 90s. And that's your latest forecast. I'm WTWO meteorologist Jesse Wong.
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We're holding the line with Toto. It's Tim on your Monday with music on the way this hour from Journey. We've got Peter Gabriel. We got Matchbox 20, Eric Carmen as well. And we're kicking off this hour together, The Glory of Love from Peter Cetera. Tonight.

From Dirty Dancing, it is Patrick Swayze. My name's Tim. Thanks for joining me as we do this Monday thing together. And we're going to hit a few more celebrity birthdays for today, the last day of the month, August 31st. Rudolph Schenker, guitarist and founding member of the Scorpions, turning 78 today. This was their biggest rock hit in the U.S. No One Like You hit number one back in 82. Marcia Clark, she's 71, the lead prosecutor in the O.J. Simpson trial. Gina Schock, drummer for the Go-Go's, turning 69 today. She, along with her bandmates, were inducted into the Rock and Roll Hall of Fame in 2021. Also celebrating, Glenn Tilbrook, co-lead singer of Squeeze, is 69. Their biggest U.S. hit was Tempted in 1981. Also celebrating a birthday today, Richard Gere, he's 77. Of course, Julian, an American gigolo, that got him on the map. Then, of course, he played Zach Mayo, a.k.a. Mayonnaise, in An Officer and a Gentleman, I Can Run Away Bride, and, of course, Edward Lewis in Pretty Woman with Julia Roberts. Debbie Gibson turns 56 today, believe it or not. She's had five top 10 hits, two number ones in the 80s and 90s. Zach Ward is turning 56. You may not know his name, but you know him best as the bully Scott Farkas in A Christmas Story and later the sequel. And he was also Red Dog in Almost Famous, and he played Dave Scoville on Titus. And Chris Tucker's turning 54 today. Of course, James

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9: Good afternoon, everyone. Here's your latest forecast from the ABK Florian Weather Center. Sunshine and hot today, highs mid-90s. For tonight, mostly clear, down to 72. For tomorrow, sunshine, highs climbing into the upper 90s. It looks like Wednesday and Thursday the same, mostly sunny, highs in the upper 90s. And that's your latest forecast. I'm WTWO meteorologist Jesse Wong.
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0: 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It's Extreme. It's Tim and Alan Williams going to take you home after four with the afternoon shakedown as we crank it up with the Bee Gees next on Memories 107.9.
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3: 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I'm so

0: Jenna. Come back Saturday for another big night of great live entertainment as superstars Lone Star will be on the big stage at the Turkey Trot Festival. 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
2: Good afternoon, everyone. Here's your latest forecast from the ABK Florian Weather Center. Sunshine and hot today. Highs mid-90s. For tonight, mostly clear, down to 72. For tomorrow, sunshine. Highs climbing into the upper 90s. It looks like Wednesday and Thursday the same. Mostly sunny. Highs in the upper 90s. And that's your latest forecast. I'm WTWO meteorologist Jesse Walk.
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0: Neil Diamond, Sweet Caroline. It's Ryan Chase. Today, August 31st, apparently it's National Matchmaker Day. 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I'm going to get involved in this mess. Maybe somebody successfully played Cupid for you. Or maybe you've set two people up and now expect full credit at every anniversary for the rest of their lives.
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6: 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And don't miss the Taste of Pike County Sunday, September 13th from 4 to 6 p.m. at High Banks Weddings and Events in Petersburg.
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11: Good afternoon, everyone. Here's your latest forecast from the ABK Florian Weather Center. Sunshine and hot today, highs mid-90s. For tonight, mostly clear, down to 72. For tomorrow, sunshine, highs climbing into the upper 90s. It looks like Wednesday and Thursday the same, mostly sunny, highs in the upper 90s. And that's your latest forecast. I'm WTWO meteorologist Jesse Walk.
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0: Tracy Chapman, Give Me One Reason. It's Ryan Chase. And there are certain sounds that you haven't heard in 20 years that could instantly teleport your brain back to 1998. Some of these would be dial-up internet, a VCR rewinding, the Windows 95 startup chime, maybe a busy signal. You've got mail. 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
6: Good afternoon, everyone. Here's your latest forecast from the ABK Florian Weather Center. Sunshine and hot today. Highs mid-90s. For tonight, mostly clear, down to 72. For tomorrow, sunshine. Highs climbing into the upper 90s. It looks like Wednesday and Thursday the same. Mostly sunny. Highs in the upper 90s. And that's your latest forecast. I'm WTWO meteorologist Jesse Wong.
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0: Come back Saturday for another big night of great live entertainment as superstars Lone Star will be on the big stage at the Turkey Trot Festival. 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
2: Good afternoon, everyone. Here's your latest forecast from the ABK Florian Weather Center. Sunshine and hot today. Highs mid-90s. For tonight, mostly clear, down to 72. For tomorrow, sunshine. Highs climbing into the upper 90s. It looks like Wednesday and Thursday the same. Mostly sunny. Highs in the upper 90s. And that's your latest forecast. I'm WTWO meteorologist Jesse Wong.
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1: Breaking news this hour at Town Hall, I'm Bob Agnew in Washington. Treasury Secretary Scott Bessent is meeting with finance ministers of the world's largest economies this week at a time when the U.S. has disrupted the international trade balance with Iran, trying to put more pressure on the Islamic regime to accede to its demands. He says he's also looking for more support from the European Union.
2: I would think that they are lashing out kinetically because they are losing economically. And I want to thank the European Union for their very fulsome support for Operation Economic Outcast. They made it known today in the strongest terms that they support it.
1: And Bessent opened a meeting of the group of 20 finance ministers today in Asheville. Rescue crews looking for missing people have found at least two bodies since a flash flood swept through the Grand Canyon. Forecasters are warning more flooding could be on the way, along with more rain in the forecast. A bill in California recognizes two Islamic holidays is headed to Democrat Governor Gavin Newsom's desk to be signed into law.
3: The state of California could soon formally recognize two Muslim holidays. Assembly Bill 2017 would allow state workers to take those days off and allow public schools to close for the 2 days as well.
1: That's Laura Winters reporting. 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
9: 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A fire at Mount Zion Church near Montgomery brought several emergency agencies to the scene Friday night. Dispatch records say flames were reported at the church on East 900 South shortly before 9 p.m. Crews from Southeast, Montgomery, and Candleburg Fire responded. Authorities also reported the church's front door had been broken into and DNA swabs were collected. Deputies checked other nearby churches and spoke with a witness, and the investigation is ongoing. A Knox County man died following a motorcycle crash Friday afternoon. The Knox County Sheriff's Office says 60-year-old Paul Emmons was traveling north on South Schoolhouse Road when he lost control in a curve and was thrown from the motorcycle. Emmons was taken to Good Samaritan Hospital with multiple internal injuries, where he later died. A house fire Saturday night brought several emergency crews to an apparently abandoned property on East 200 South near Montgomery. Dispatch records say the roof was engulfed when the fire was reported around 10:45 p.m. with flames near utility lines and power still connected to the home. Crews from Montgomery, Candleburg, and Washington Township responded, along with EMS and county officers. The fire was knocked down before 11:30 p.m. with Davies Martin REMC disconnected power at the scene. The State Fire Marshal's office was contacted, and crews remained on scene into early Sunday morning working hotspots before clearing around 1:45 a.m. Two people were killed and a construction worker seriously injured in a crash Saturday morning on I-69 in Greene County. Indiana State Police say 77-year-old Timothy Graham and Carol Graham of Columbia City died after their truck struck an unoccupied semi near mile marker 93. The semi had been used for an epoxy application project and caught fire following the crash. A 29-year-old construction worker from Fort Wayne was also injured and flown to Eskenazi Hospital in Indianapolis. The crash shut down I-69 in both directions for several hours while crews investigated, cleaned up spilled epoxy, and inspected a bridge that was struck. All lanes reopened Saturday evening. Two people were killed and four juveniles critically injured in a two-vehicle crash in Pike County. Indiana State Police say the crash happened on State Road 64 at County Road 1000 East. The highway was closed while troopers and emergency crews worked the scene, but has since reopened. The identities of those involved have not yet been released, and the crash remains under investigation. Two people were injured Sunday afternoon when a truck pulling a camper overturned on northbound I-69 near mile marker 66 and a half in Daviess County. Dispatch records say the truck fishtailed and flipped into the median while the camper landed on its side and began leaking fuel. One occupant was initially reported trapped, but both were able to get out. Indiana State Police handled the crash investigation. According to the Odin Journal, Daviess County Commissioners will hold public meetings on September 8th to consider creating two new fire protection districts. The proposed Northwest Daviess Fire Protection District would include Elnora, Plainville, Steele Township, and Elmore Township. A separate Barr Township Fire Protection District would include Montgomery, Candleburg, and unincorporated Barr Township. Both districts would be intended to provide fire protection and related services beginning in 2028. The meetings begin at 9 a.m. at the Daviess County Government Center in Washington. And beginning around Tuesday, September 1st, crews will begin ramp restrictions to the southbound U.S. 41 off-ramp to State Road 441 in Willow Street in Knox County. At this time, crews will also close the right lane of State Road 441 in Willow Street between U.S. 41 and Emerson Street. Lane closures and restrictions will allow for the widening of the southbound U.S. 41 off-ramp. Work is expected to take about 3 weeks to complete, depending on weather. One lane of traffic will remain open during the project. Work is part of a larger project to improve U.S. 41 in Knox County, and NDOT reminds drivers to slow down, use extra caution, and avoid distractions when traveling in work zones. On the area arrest report, 67-year-old Robert Wise of Odin was arrested on account of OVWI with a controlled substance. Bond was set at $5,000 and bond was posted. 31-year-old Logan Ash of Washington was arrested on counts of battery with a deadly weapon, battery, and reckless driving. No bond was set. 30-year-old Luke Fields of Washington was arrested on 5 counts of arson and counts of possession of marijuana and paraphernalia. No bond was set. And 33-year-old Mario Perez of Clarksville, Tennessee was arrested on account of operating without ever receiving a license. Bond was set at $5,000. And that's a look at news from the First Merchants Newsroom on WAMW.
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12: Good afternoon, everyone. Here's your latest forecast from the ABK Florian Weather Center. Sunshine and hot today, highs mid-90s. For tonight, mostly clear, down to 72. For tomorrow, sunshine, highs climbing into the upper 90s. It looks like Wednesday and Thursday the same, mostly sunny, highs in the upper 90s. And that's your latest forecast. I'm WTWO meteorologist Jesse Wong.
13: What day is it? Monday? Oh, Monday! Gosh, it's Monday.
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14: 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Big Al with you on the afternoon shakedown on this Monday. And let's go ahead and take a look at our national days that we should be celebrating today, folks. It is Eat Outside Day. Now prepare to wear lots of deodorant if you do that as well, too. It's a little toasty. Also, Love Litigating Lawyers Day. So if you love litigating lawyers, yep, today is your day. Motorist Consideration Monday. MCM, Motorist Consideration Monday. So be considerate. Okay. National Diatomaceous Earth Day. Okay. I'm not sure if I know what that is, but I'm sure I probably said it wrong. Also, National Matchmaker Day. Matchmaker, matchmaker. Yeah, something like that. Okay. Also, National Trail Mix Day, which also is National Pick Out All the M&M's Day. Woo! And we love Memoirs Day. All of our national days should be celebrating today. Also, celebrating birthdays today for Debbie Gibson, who is 56 years old today. Back in the late 80s, she gave us such hits as Lust in Your Eyes, Shake Your Love, and Only in My Dreams. Here's Debbie Gibson. Happy birthday. Classic Hits, Memories 107.9.

0: Classic Hits Memories, 107.9 WAMW. Bob Welch, birthday boy today, who gave us that song, Ebony Eyes. Yes, Bob was a member of course, Fleetwood Mac, and briefly a successful solo career in the late 70s, which had hit singles including Hot Love, Cold World, and Ebony Eyes, along with his signature, Sentimental Lady. All right. Speak out with you, and folks, what do you say? What do you some? Good news! Good news!
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0: Here we go, good news. Story number one, two Australian men were vacationing in Thailand when they spotted a couple of local workers struggling to repair a broken excavator. The steel track was dislodged, but that didn't stop the Australian tourists from jumping in to help. One of the men was carrying his suitcase to his hotel and stopped to join the crew as they worked to fix the track. Another Australian tourist jumped in. Together, they helped fix the track to make sure it was moving properly.
4: Good news!
0: Story number two, a housing development in Phoenix recently displaced 9 breeding pairs of burrowing owls, but a local solar farm stepped up and allowed conservationists to relocate 19 adult birds to the site and build 40 artificial burrows. The nonprofit is called Wild at Heart, and their efforts were a success. After the relocation, 29 young owls grew strong enough to fly on their own. And finally, folks,
4: good news!
0: Story number three, a pilot program is getting launched in Olympia, Washington, that will allow people to live in their cars and RVs for up to 6 months with a permit. Under the program, homeowners can host one vehicle in a driveway, while churches can host up to 2 vehicles on their property for temporary housing. The program was put in place after city officials cited a public health emergency due to homelessness, and the program states that anywhere a vehicle is placed must provide access to a bathroom. And that's our
4: good news!
0: Good news!
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13: Network Indiana Sports, I'm Nathaniel Finch. Cut down day for the Indianapolis Colts, meaning a roster that sat with 90 players over the weekend, now just 53. Kicker Blake Groupie cut, meaning Spencer Schrader is the team's starting kicker. And other surprising players including wide receiver Nick Westbrook-Ikhine, tackle Blake Freeland, defensive tackle Colby Wooden among the group that gets released. The college football season gets underway this weekend. Number 4 Notre Dame to host Wisconsin on Sunday. The start of a campaign for Heisman favorite quarterback C.J. Carr.
14: It's almost like you create a player. If you want a competitive football player that's a winner, is a leader, prepares, like he does all those different things, and he's gifted with ability.
13: That's Irish head coach Marcus Freeman on the Rich Eisen Show. The next 2.5 weeks off for the Indiana Fever as the WNBA pauses for World Cup play. Caitlin Clark, a member of Team USA, a chance to continue forward momentum.
15: Her rhythm is back, and it was such a long time. So I think for somebody like her to be able to stay in that is going to be really important. You know, and we've gone through these breaks all the time in this league. And so what we've done up until this point, it comes to a screeching halt. And then you got to find it again. And then it's a sprint to the end.
13: That's Fever coach Stephanie White. A sweep in Milwaukee in IndyCar. Pato Award winning both races of the Milwaukee Mile.
3: I've dreamt of weekends like this before, you know, I know having the doubleheaders just a couple times in my career and wishing like, you know, I want to win both of them in a weekend, and we got to win both in a day. That's definitely a dream come true for myself and I'm sure for the team.
13: That's from Fox, the series winner Alex Palou. With still a race left, he clinches his fourth straight series title and his fifth overall. Nathaniel Finch, Network Indiana.
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1: Good afternoon, everyone. Here's your latest forecast from the ABK Florian Weather Center. Sunshine and hot today, highs mid-90s. For tonight, mostly clear, down to 72. For tomorrow, sunshine, highs climbing into the upper 90s. It looks like Wednesday and Thursday the same, mostly sunny, highs in the upper 90s. And that's your latest forecast. I'm WTWO meteorologist Jesse Wong.
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0: Classic Hits, Memories, 107.9. It's a day of birthdays here. Van Morrison, another birthday boy, still kicking at 81 years old. And, of course, gave us Domino and Wild Night and Brown Eyed Girl and Gloria. And we wish him a happy birthday as well. Hey, folks, in the world of sports, well, we do want to let you know that high school girls soccer, we will have it on the air tomorrow night with the Lady Hatchet taking on Gibson Southern. That has been moved back due to the extreme heat tomorrow. So our girls soccer match with Gibson Southern will start at 8 o'clock. Monty Critchlow and I will have the call for you right here on Memories 107.9 WAMW. All right, let's go ahead and take five for our community now. Here's WAMW's Dwayne Shake.
1: 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Angie Steiner with the Davies Community Hospital Foundation joins us. Golf time this Thursday. We got a great group of teams, Angie. We're excited to play some golf for the foundation.
2: Yeah, I can't believe it's only a few days away. We start planning this event in January, and we always think, well, we've got lots of time, but, you know, things change, circumstances change, and then you have to pivot. So everything is on track to be a beautiful day, except the weather. I usually take credit for it not being rainy, but unfortunately, we usually have a hot outing, and Thursday will be a hot day.
1: Yeah, but, you know, we're playing golf. We can't complain, right?
2: No, true. And what I'm really excited about, because of several reasons, but Skip and Brogan at Washington Country Club and Ironwood Social have really been a huge help this year, helping me figure out how many teams can be in the morning versus the afternoon flight. And Ironwood is closing just for us so that our 100 golfers and volunteers can go inside from the heat to have their lunch.
1: Very nice.
2: So at the end of the first session, those golfers will eat, and before they tee off at 1:30, the second group will eat. So everybody's kind of going to be mingling at the same time.
1: That works great. Very nice. I love it when a plan comes together. And you've got some prizes. You'll have some special hole-in-one giveaways. Pretty nice there.
2: It is. On number 8, Sarah McCracken from Shelter Insurance has donated the insurance so that if someone does get a hole-in-one on number 8 that day, they have a $10,000 gift certificate coming from Classic Country or Custom Carts here in Washington.
1: That's a par 3. It can be done.
2: It can be done.
1: I have actually birdied that hole before. Not hole-in-one, but I've birdied it, for what that's worth. That's the booby prize, I guess. But there's going to be great food, great fellowship, most importantly for a great cause, because this goes to the foundation. And what's your mission this time around, Angie?
2: This year we are devoting all of our energies and dollars to the Women's Health Center. And it's a pink party, P-A-R-T-E-E. We're going pink for women. I know sometimes people confuse that with breast cancer, but this is just our women's health. So overall, OB services, gynecology, mammograms, DEXA scans, bone density, all of those things all rolled into one center at the hospital. And we are supporting them through various gifts of equipment and opportunities for education.
1: It's, again, a great mission, and the foundation puts this on 33 years and going strong. It's going to be at the Washington Country Club, 2 tee times, 8 a.m., 1:30 p.m., whichever flight you have. Can you squeeze in any more teams? I know that's probably what people are thinking right now.
2: I might be able to squeeze in one team or maybe a couple of individuals that could fill in some spots on teams where their people got pulled back into work or whatever the reason is.
1: But you do need to reach out stat. How do they get a hold of you?
2: I would say call me at the hospital, 812-254-8858. Most importantly, we couldn't do this without our sponsors. 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
1: Very good. Well, we've got our pink shirts. We are all set for the Shake Broadcasting team. We're excited.
2: There is a special prize for the most uniquely attired ensemble.
1: It's going to be a fun day. 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Looking forward to it, Angie. Thank you so much.
2: Thanks for having me.
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5: Good afternoon, everyone. Here's your latest forecast from the ABK Florian Weather Center. Sunshine and hot today, highs mid-90s. For tonight, mostly clear, down to 72. For tomorrow, sunshine, highs climbing into the upper 90s. It looks like Wednesday and Thursday the same, mostly sunny, highs in the upper 90s. And that's your latest forecast. I'm WTWO meteorologist Jesse Wong.
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0: Classic hits, memories, 107.9, Sheryl Crow, All I Want to Do. And before that, it's Men at Work, Who Can It Be Now? Well, guess what?
1: And that must be Big Al.
0: That's who it can be now. All right, let's check our headlines, making our way across the world, across the nation right here at home. Well, folks, a truck loaded with more than 50,000 cans of Pabst Blue Ribbon was stolen in California. Police say the PBR has a street value of up to $60. Yep. The new Miss USA is also a mom. Instead of world peace, she asked for a glass of wine and an Emily Henry book. Yeah. Burning Man kicked off this weekend, in case you were wondering where that smell is coming from. Or as Soap calls it, the reckoning, yes. Meta will pay an $18 billion settlement to resolve claims that Facebook and Instagram harmed kids. Okay, Instagram harmed kids. The average age of Facebook user is Revolutionary War veteran, yeah. Mark Zuckerberg was pale, wide-eyed, and stunned. Then he heard about the settlement. Aw. And finally, folks, Tom Cruise confirmed Days of Thunder 2 is happening. First, Top Gun 2. Now this. I can't wait until he does. Born on the 5th of July.
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5: Good afternoon, everyone. Here's your latest forecast from the ABK Florian Weather Center. Sunshine and hot today, highs mid-90s. For tonight, mostly clear, down to 72. For tomorrow, sunshine, highs climbing into the upper 90s. It looks like Wednesday and Thursday the same, mostly sunny, highs in the upper 90s. And that's your latest forecast. I'm WTWO meteorologist Jesse Wong.
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1: News this hour from Town Hall. I'm Keith Peters in Washington. Treasury Secretary Scott Bessent is meeting with finance ministers of the G20 in Asheville, North Carolina today. Bessent was asked how long it might take the Iranian economy to collapse.
2: I think it could be within weeks or months, and the economy doesn't have to collapse. We just have to have the regime come to their senses.
1: Bessent says the Trump administration plans to turn up pressure on Iran by sanctioning another bank, part of what he's calling Operation Economic Outcast. More storms are possible at the Grand Canyon after a deadly flash flood that has killed at least two people.
3: The National Weather Service says more rain and thunderstorms are possible at the Grand Canyon after a major flash flood left one person dead and about 15 others missing. The National Park Service says the body of a 46-year-old man was recovered Sunday evening near Crystal Rapids along the Colorado River. Flooding Saturday in Bright Angel Creek, which flows into the river, led to more than 60 people being airlifted from the depths of the canyon. The audio is courtesy of Erica Viola. Scores of visitors were evacuated over the weekend, and the only water pipeline for tourists and residents was destroyed. I'm Mike Hempen.
1: The Supreme Court is allowing the White House to continue construction on President Trump's $400 million White House ballroom project while his administration appeals a judge's order halting that work. The justices intervened Monday after lower courts found work must stop because the project doesn't have congressional approval. A down day on Wall Street as the Dow dropped 374 points, the Nasdaq lower by 31, with the S&P 500 lower by 25, oil up to nearly $86 a barrel. Town Hall.
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6: 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A fire at Mount Zion Church near Montgomery brought several emergency agencies to the scene Friday night. Dispatch records say flames were reported at the church on East 900 South shortly before 9 p.m. Crews from Southeast, Montgomery, and Candleburg Fire responded. Authorities also reported the church's front door had been broken into and DNA swabs were collected. Deputies checked other nearby churches and spoke with a witness, and the investigation is ongoing. A Knox County man died following a motorcycle crash Friday afternoon. The Knox County Sheriff's Office says 60-year-old Paul Emmons was traveling north on South Schoolhouse Road when he lost control in a curve and was thrown from the motorcycle. Emmons was taken to Good Samaritan Hospital with multiple internal injuries, where he later died. A house fire Saturday night brought several emergency crews to an apparently abandoned property on East 200 South near Montgomery. Dispatch records say the roof was engulfed when the fire was reported around 10:45 p.m. with flames near utility lines and power still connected to the home. Crews from Montgomery, Candleburg, and Washington Township responded, along with EMS and county officers. The fire was knocked down before 11:30 p.m. with Davies Martin REMC disconnected power at the scene. The State Fire Marshal's office was contacted, and crews remained on scene into early Sunday morning working hotspots before clearing around 1:45 a.m. Two people were killed and a construction worker seriously injured in a crash Saturday morning on I-69 in Greene County. Indiana State Police say 77-year-old Timothy Graham and Carol Graham of Columbia City died after their truck struck an unoccupied semi near mile marker 93. The semi had been used for an epoxy application project and caught fire following the crash. A 29-year-old construction worker from Fort Wayne was also injured and flown to Eskenazi Hospital in Indianapolis. The crash shut down I-69 in both directions for several hours while crews investigated, cleaned up spilled epoxy, and inspected a bridge that was struck. All lanes reopened Saturday evening. Two people were killed and four juveniles critically injured in a two-vehicle crash in Pike County. Indiana State Police say the crash happened on State Road 64 at County Road 1000 East. The highway was closed while troopers and emergency crews worked the scene, but has since reopened. The identities of those involved have not yet been released, and the crash remains under investigation. Two people were injured Sunday afternoon when a truck pulling a camper overturned on northbound I-69 near mile marker 66 and a half in Daviess County. Dispatch records say the truck fishtailed and flipped into the median while the camper landed on its side and began leaking fuel. One occupant was initially reported trapped, but both were able to get out. Indiana State Police handled the crash investigation. According to the Odin Journal, Daviess County Commissioners will hold public meetings on September 8th to consider creating two new fire protection districts. The proposed Northwest Daviess Fire Protection District would include Elnora, Plainville, Steele Township, and Elmore Township. A separate Barr Township Fire Protection District would include Montgomery, Candleburg, and unincorporated Barr Township. Both districts would be intended to provide fire protection and related services beginning in 2028. The meetings begin at 9 a.m. at the Daviess County Government Center in Washington. And beginning around Tuesday, September 1st, crews will begin ramp restrictions to the southbound U.S. 41 off-ramp to State Road 441 in Willow Street in Knox County. At this time, crews will also close the right lane of State Road 441 in Willow Street between U.S. 41 and Emerson Street. Lane closures and restrictions will allow for the widening of the southbound U.S. 41 off-ramp. Work is expected to take about 3 weeks to complete, depending on weather. One lane of traffic will remain open during the project. Work is part of a larger project to improve U.S. 41 in Knox County, and NDOT reminds drivers to slow down, use extra caution, and avoid distractions when traveling in work zones. On the area arrest report, 67-year-old Robert Wise of Odin was arrested on account of OVWI with a controlled substance. Bond was set at $5,000 and bond was posted. 31-year-old Logan Ash of Washington was arrested on counts of battery with a deadly weapon, battery, and reckless driving. No bond was set. 30-year-old Luke Fields of Washington was arrested on 5 counts of arson and counts of possession of marijuana and paraphernalia. No bond was set. And 33-year-old Mario Perez of Clarksville, Tennessee was arrested on account of operating without ever receiving a license. Bond was set at $5,000. And that's a look at news from the First Merchants Newsroom on WAMW.
7: 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Here is your weather forecast from the ABK Flooring Weather Center. For this evening, mostly clear skies. Look for a low overnight of 72. Sunny and hot for your Tuesday. An afternoon high nearing 98 degrees. Heat index values as high as 102. Clear skies tomorrow night with a low 75. And for Wednesday, sunny and hot with a high near 98.
8: 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Sweaty. Sticky. Hot temperatures. 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
7: 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Boy, it's a blazer out there. Big Al with you on the afternoon shakedown. All right, folks, if you have a birthday on this 31st day of August, we, of course, wish you a happy birthday.
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7: All right, if you have a birthday today, you celebrate with Donald Finn. Irish actor plays the very charismatic James Moriarty on Amazon's Young Sherlock, 31 today. Larry Fitzgerald, former Arizona Cardinals wide receiver. Now he's an analyst for ESPN 43. Joe Budden, yes, the rapper who gave us Pump It Up 46 today. Jeff Hardy, WWE superstar, is 49. Sarah Ramirez, Cali Torres on Grey's Anatomy is 51 today. Chris Tucker, yes, Detective James Carter in Rush Hour movies is 55. Debbie Gibson, who gave us Lost in Your Eyes, Shake Your Love, and Only in My Dreams, she's 56 today. Go-Go's drummer, Gina Shuck, is 69. Edwin Moses, Olympic track god in the hurdles from 1977 to 87, won 122 races in a row. Edwin Moses, 71 today. Tula, yes, Tula, gorgeous 6-foot transsexual, uncredited Bond girl in For Your Eyes Only, 72 today. Richard Gere, an officer and a gentleman, American Gigolo and Pretty Woman, 77 today. Scorpions founder Rudolph Schenker is 78. Yes, Rock You Like a Hurricane. Van Morrison, genius, Wild Night, Brown Eyed Girl, and Gloria, 81. James Coburn, born on this date in 28, I should say. Your kids now know him as Henry J. Waternoose, the evil CEO of Monsters, Inc. Buddy Hackett, yes, good old Buddy Hackett, born on this date in 1924. Today is National Eat Outside Day, 4 days until Labor Day weekend kicks off, and 10 days until the NFL season. Hour two starts off with Miss Paula Abdul letting you know that opposites attract. Classic hits, memories, 107.9.

Pat Benatar, hit me with your best shot here on Classic Hits Memories 107.9. Big Al with you on the Afternoon Shakedown. Let's do some random facts on this Monday.

0: All right, here we go. Random fact number one. In just one teaspoon of soil, there can be more microbes than there are people on the planet. And before you ask, yes, that's before you even count miles of fungal hyphae also living there. All right. Random fact number two. The forward pass wasn't added to American football until 1905, 36 years after the sport started. And it came with big penalties. A dropped pass would cost them 15 yards, and a pass that didn't touch anyone was a turnover. Random fact number three. The first Google Doodle logo was for Burning Man Festival in 1998 because both of the founders were going, so they thought it would be a funny way to let people know where they were out of the office. Random fact number four. One of the original names that Twitter's founders briefly considered for their product was Friendstalker. Hey, it's better than X, right? And finally, folks, random fact number five. The Nazis were the first people in modern history to start an anti-tobacco smoking movement. And that's our random facts for this Monday.
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2: Network Indiana Sports, I'm Nathaniel Finch. Cut down day for the Indianapolis Colts, meaning a roster that sat with 90 players over the weekend, now just 53. Kicker Blake Groupie cut, meaning Spencer Schrader is the team's starting kicker. And other surprising players, including wide receiver Nick Westbrook-Ikhine, tackle Blake Freeland, defensive tackle Colby Wooden among the group that gets released. The college football season gets underway this weekend. Number 4 Notre Dame to host Wisconsin on Sunday. The start of a campaign for Heisman favorite quarterback C.J. Carr.
3: It's almost like you create a player. If you want a competitive football player that's a winner, a leader, prepares, like he does all those different things, and he's gifted with ability.
2: That's Irish head coach Marcus Freeman on The Rich Eisen Show. The next 2.5 weeks off for the Indiana Fever as the WNBA pauses for World Cup play. Caitlin Clark, a member of Team USA, a chance to continue forward momentum.
4: Her rhythm is back, and it was such a long time. So I think for somebody like her to be able to stay in that is going to be really important. You know, and we've gone through these breaks all the time in this league. And so what we've done up until this point, it comes to a screeching halt, and then you got to find it again. And then it's a sprint to the end.
2: That's Fever coach Stephanie White. A sweep in Milwaukee in IndyCar. Pato Award winning both races of the Milwaukee Mile.
5: I've dreamt of weekends like this before, you know, I know having the doubleheaders just a couple times in my career and wishing, like, you know, I want to win both of them in a weekend, and we got to win both in a day. That's definitely a dream come true for myself, and I'm sure for the team.
2: That's from Fox, the series winner Alex Palou. With still a race left, he clinches his fourth straight series title and his fifth overall. Nathaniel Finch, Network Indiana.
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0: from the ABK Flooring Weather Center. For this evening, mostly clear skies. Look for a low overnight of 72. Sunny and hot for your Tuesday. An afternoon high nearing 98 degrees. Heat index values as high as 102. Clear skies tomorrow night with a low 75. And for Wednesday, sunny and hot with a high near 98.
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0: Foreigner and I Want to Know What Love Is. Before that, Gloria Estefan taking us on a conga this afternoon. Big Al with you, afternoon shakedown. Let's see if the Shake Boys and our intern have a Monday funny for us. The Lentz Log and Safe Joke of the Day is coming up right after this.
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0: Here is your weather forecast from the ABK Flooring Weather Center. For this evening, mostly clear skies. Look for a low overnight of 72. Sunny and hot for your Tuesday. An afternoon high nearing 98 degrees. Heat index values as high as 102. Clear skies tomorrow night with a low 75. And for Wednesday, sunny and hot with a high near 98.
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0: Quarter Flash, Harden My Heart. Also, The Cars in There, Let's Go. I'm Ryan Chase. Now, if college already feels like four extremely expensive years of figuring out what to do, schools may be ready to shave 1 year off. I guess three-year bachelor's degrees are gaining traction around the country, potentially saving a pile of tuition, getting into the workforce sooner. Although some college students everywhere just heard one less year of partying and immediately demanded a fifth year.
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10: Here is your weather forecast from the ABK Flooring Weather Center. For this evening, mostly clear skies. Look for a low overnight of 72. Sunny and hot for your Tuesday. An afternoon high nearing 98 degrees. Heat index values as high as 102. Clear skies tomorrow night with a low 75. And for Wednesday, sunny and hot with a high near 98.
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5: Here is your weather forecast from the ABK Flooring Weather Center. For this evening, mostly clear skies. Look for a low overnight of 72. Sunny and hot for your Tuesday. An afternoon high nearing 98 degrees. Heat index values as high as 102. Clear skies tomorrow night with a low 75. And for Wednesday, sunny and hot with a high near 98.
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5: Here is your weather forecast from the ABK Flooring Weather Center. For this evening, mostly clear skies. Look for a low overnight of 72. Sunny and hot for your Tuesday. An afternoon high nearing 98 degrees. Heat index values as high as 102. Clear skies tomorrow night with a low 75. And for Wednesday, sunny and hot with a high near 98.
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0: 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You can catch the first Merchants Newsroom with Ken and Shake right here on WAMW. It's news you want from the people you know. 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
6: Here is your weather forecast from the ABK Flooring Weather Center. For this evening, mostly clear skies. Look for a low overnight of 72. Sunny and hot for your Tuesday. An afternoon high nearing 98 degrees. Heat index values as high as 102. Clear skies tomorrow night with a low 75. And for Wednesday, sunny and hot with a high near 98.
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0: It's official. The morning shakeup is preferred by 4 out of 5 dentists that love ridiculousness.
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5: Here is your weather forecast from the ABK Flooring Weather Center. For this evening, mostly clear skies. Look for a low overnight of 72. Sunny and hot for your Tuesday. An afternoon high nearing 98 degrees. Heat index values as high as 102. Clear skies tomorrow night with a low 75. And for Wednesday, sunny and hot with a high near 98.
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0: Hey, it's Ryan Chase. Thanks so much for hanging out. Hope you enjoyed all the tunes for your Monday. I will see you back here tomorrow, same time, same great place. Coming up, we got Roxette for you.
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5: Here is your weather forecast from the ABK Flooring Weather Center. For this evening, mostly clear skies. Look for a low overnight of 72. Sunny and hot for your Tuesday. An afternoon high nearing 98 degrees. Heat index values as high as 102. Clear skies tomorrow night with a low 75. And for Wednesday, sunny and hot with a high near 98.
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